0: Miley Cyrus with Younger You, coming in at the end of our 20 songs in a row on Star 102.7. I'm Nikki, and a very funny lady that I love is heading to the Cairns Convention Centre Saturday night. Ursula Carlson, how are you?
1: Yeah, I'm great, thank you.
0: So you're on your way back to Cairns again.
1: I know, I love it. I've got two of my besties live in Cairns. So whenever I get a chance, I'm like, I'm coming. And now I'm going to go, what's that little island, Green Island?
0: Oh, yeah.
1: I'm going there. I'm taking a few days off and just hanging out in Cairns.
0: Oh, that is so cool, because you seriously have been doing a lot of work lately. Now, you've done a lot of stuff with the Melbourne Comedy Festival, but lately you're getting into a lot of TV as well.
1: You know, sex sells. So, I was very lucky. I got funding to do my own sketch show, which has blown me away. And I was, honestly, it's been the best fun to make it.
0: Now, I've got to ask this. How do you identify, Ursula? Well, we all know you're a lesbitarian, right?
1: Yeah.
0: Do you identify as South African or New Zealand? Because you are a bit of both, aren't you? You've got like the most mixed Kiwi and South African accent we have ever heard.
1: Yeah, it's the full hybrid. And then sometimes there's a bit of Australian in there too. I always say I'm a South African Kiwi that works in Australia. So I've got that full blend. I always say it depends on what mood I'm in, what the accent goes. When I'm really angry, it's South African. When I'm chilled out, it's Kiwi. And when I'm a bit drunk, after half a bottle of Prosecco, I sound like an Aussie.
0: But you're also a mum, and there is a little skit that's been getting around on Facebook. It's something that I can relate to. You know when you want your kids to hang out with the ones with the cool mums, you know? They're the ones we want to hang out with.
1: Yes. Yeah, and my kids have the worst taste in, like, the kids are great, but the parents are wild. Some of the parents rock up with no shoes, cigarette in their hand, or go, would you like a dart, doll? And I'm like, no, I don't think we're supposed to be smoking at soccer practice. But my kids will pick those parents instead of the ones who've got a hot tub at home. And then I have to hang out with a mum who's always talking to me about chia pudding and, you know, what cakes you can bake with cashews. Lady, I'm not interested in the cashew cake. I want chocolate. It's got to be chocolate.
0: We'll chat to Ursula some more and also give you the chance to score a double pass to get along a Saturday night. But up next, Noah Kahan with The Great Divide on Star.
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0: Midnight Oil with Beds Are Burning on Star 102.7, where we're still chatting to the very funny Ursula Carlson. Saturday the 22nd of August, you're bringing your fatty on a yacht tour to Cairns.
1: I cannot wait. And, you know, last time I was in Cairns, the hotel that I stayed at, I was watching all the yachts down there and I'm like, oh, that'll be fun to go on one of those. And now that I've been on a super yacht, I'm like, it is a confronting experience and I cannot wait to tell the audience in Cairns what had happened to me on the super yacht.
0: But it's kind of like pretty much not being able to fit a square peg into a round hole, right?
1: That's right. You know, when you go, I am not right for this situation. That is 100%. You feel like a nut at allergy camp. It is not great.
0: I hear you there because I'm that nutter, you know. We go to these serious work events and everyone has to look at me because you know something's been said and they're like, Nikki, shut up, behave yourself. Are you kind of like that person when you go out too, Ursula?
1: Nikki, let's just say you and I should never be in the situation where it's awkward because it'll get way more awkward because I cannot help myself. My ex-wife used to say, she'll go, oh, whenever anything happens and I say something that is inappropriate and people look at me and then someone will go, what did you say? And then I say it again, but clearer. And she goes, most people change what they say to fit in with the situation. She goes, but not you. I go, no, you can accuse me of a lot of things, but I'm no liar.
0: Oh, and this is why I love you. Seriously, straight to the point. It's brutal honesty and it is absolutely hilarious. We cannot wait to see you here in Cairns. So Fatty on a Yacht is happening at the Cairns Convention Centre, Saturday the 22nd of August. Thank you so much. You have made my day. I've literally got to meet one of my comedy heroes today.
1: Oh, thank you, Nikki. And you should come and see me. We can hang out backstage and get awkward with my tour manager.
0: Oh, can't wait. We're going to be kicked out by 10 o'clock. You watch it. Now, Ursula does identify as Australian after a couple of drinks, but I want to know what other two nationalities she identifies as. You give us a buzz on 4041 1027, and if you're the lucky caller to get through, you might just score a double pass to get along and check her out Saturday night. You can check out Sabrina Carpenter, though, because she's up next with Espresso on Star 102.7.
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0: Hello, Star 102.7. This is Nikki. Who have we got?
1: Peter.
0: Peter, how are you going today?
1: I'm doing fantastic. How about you?
0: Oh, I'm going pretty good. Hey, you got much planned for the weekend?
1: Not. I'd love to be going to see Ursula.
0: Oh, cool. Well, tell me which two nationalities she identifies as, apart from Australian after a couple of drinks. I might just send you along so you can come and join us at the Cairns Convention Centre. It is her Fatty on a Yacht tour.
1: Fantastic. Yeah, New Zealand and South African.
0: Bingo. You sound like a fan of Ursula's.
1: Oh, big fan, massive fan.
0: She is absolutely hilarious, isn't she?
1: She sure is.
0: And she actually reminds me so much of myself because, yeah, in those social situations, I can be awkward as. It is definitely not going to be awkward Saturday night, though. It's going to be a whole stack load of fun. You're going to be joining us there at the Cairns Convention Centre, Peter.
1: Cannot wait.
0: I can't wait either. But if you can wait until after 11, you've got the chance to get on Star 102.7 standby list. Up for grabs, a trip of a lifetime to Vegas worth $20,000. 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
12: Good morning, I'm Harrison Preeve. Detectives from the Sexual Crime Squad are today travelling to Sydney as the investigation continues into the Swans Hotel scandal. The ABC reports the women involved have all made statements to police, while the players have issued an apology. Nick Kyrgios has tested positive to cocaine at a tournament in Spain. The Aussie admitting to using the drug before failing a test at the event in June, calling it a huge mistake. Former player Renee Stubbs has told Seven, it's unclear how long he could be sidelined for.
13: That will be up to the arbitration to decide from the ITIA, WADA, the decisions. They take in consideration what the suspension is for, what the drug was. So there's a lot still to be determined of how long his suspension will be.
12: Israeli military personnel have been cleared of criminal wrongdoing over the deadly strike on a World Central Kitchen convoy. Australian Zomi Frankham among the seven aid workers killed in the 2024 attack in Gaza. The IDF says commanders mistakenly believed Hamas operatives were travelling in the convoy but found no reasonable suspicion of criminal misconduct. US police investigating possible criminal conduct in the death of Hayden Panettiere. The actress was found in cardiac arrest following an apparent prescription overdose. TMZ is reporting officers visited the home of her ex-boyfriend but no suspicious circumstances have been confirmed. And briefly, a new survey by Aldi has found that more than a quarter of Aussies have ditched their takeaway coffee to help rein in costs.
10: Cairns RSL Club. If we're not your local, move closer.
12: Storm fans will give Tui Kamakamifa a guard of honour in tonight's clash with the Panthers at Amy Park. The Fijian international has been forced to medically retire from the NRL after suffering a stroke back in March. And the Suns will be without three of their best players for tonight's AFL showdown against St Kilda at Marvel. Christian Petrarca, Will Powell and Sam Collins have all been ruled out due to injury.
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0: Far north, but it's actually not that bad out there, considering we do have a high chance of showers today, becoming less likely this arvo and tonight, with those winds keeping up, getting down around 17 degrees overnight tonight, and then we've got a slight chance of a shower tomorrow and over the weekend. Today expecting a top of 25 degrees, so it's not really going to warm up too much out there, considering we haven't even gone past 21 degrees in the Cairns CBD.
1: You don't have to head to Vegas to see some amazing live music. Savannah in the Round. The ultimate long weekend with your mates, October 8 to 11. It's only a two-day music festival in Vegas.
2: How you feeling? You feeling good?
1: What could possibly go wrong?
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0: Now, half an hour is actually a 48th of a 24-hour day, and half an hour is also 1,800 seconds. That happens to be the time Megan Henriksen has to call us back and get on the standby list. She could get herself in the draw for a trip to Vegas. It's a trip of a lifetime heading to the iHeartRadio Music Festival. It's worth $20,000. So if you happen to know Megan Henriksen from Brinsmead, let her know that we're on the lookout for her, and she could potentially be heading to Las Vegas with the trip of a lifetime to the iHeartRadio Music Festival. She may even take you. So make sure you let her know that we're on the lookout for her. Or Megan, if you happen to get a couple of minutes spare, it'll definitely be worth your while calling us back on 40 41 1027. You could be heading to Vegas to see BTS, Cardi B, Snoop Dogg, Muse, Benson Boone and the Goo Goo Dolls. But the good news is, or bad news for Megan, if she doesn't manage to do that, you get the chance to steal her spot on the standby list. So Megan, tick, tick, tick, we're waiting for you to call us back and get on the standby list. It is all thanks to Savannah and the Round. You don't need to head to Vegas to see some amazing live music, because it is the ultimate long weekend with your mates on the go from the 8th through until the 11th. Megan, 40 41 1027. And Mark.

0: to head to Vegas to see some amazing live music. Savannah in the Round. The ultimate long weekend with your mates. October 8 to 11. What happens in Vegas is paid for by us. So I guess our accountant will know what you've been up to.
1: Steal my standby.
2: 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This is Nikki.
3: Hey, Nikki. It's Megs Henriksen.
2: Megs, who are we going to go and see over in Las Vegas? Who's at the top of your list?
3: Oh, there's too many. There's way too many. Can't even think.
2: Benson Boone, I would love. Snoop Dogg would be absolutely. I tell you what, mate, I'd just be happy with the $3,000 spending money at the moment, let alone that five-night stay over in Las Vegas. Have you been over there before?
3: I have once before, yes, many, many, many years ago.
2: Oh, so you're well overdue for a trip back there?
3: Well overdue, yeah.
2: Well, I can tell you what, Migs, you are one step closer. You're on the standby list, which means you have the chance to win a trip of a lifetime. Heading to Las Vegas, worth $20,000. Two people, five nights, transfers, flights, plus that spending money and the tickets to go to the iHeart Radio Music Festival.
3: Amazing. I'm so excited.
2: Yeah, I would be too. It is all thanks to Savannah and the Round, the ultimate long weekend with your mates on the go from the 8th of October through until the 11th. But I've got the Glass Animals on the go with Heat Waves next on Star.
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2: 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You've got Casey Barnes made for this tour. You've got 1 hour wedding. Are You Lonesome Tonight? And you also get to head along to QSO's Symphony Under the Stars. We will give away a family pass after 12 o'clock today, but make sure you check out the chock-a-block full calendar as part of Cairns Festival, just around the corner, kicking off on the 28th of August. 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

0: music on Star 102.7, where we've got the Star Sticker Stakeout on the go. Because we know that the cost of living continues to rise and we want to relieve some of those pressures with some cold hard cash. So if you'd like to win some, grab a Star 102.7 bumper sticker from the Star car and whack it on your car. Then you're instantly in the draw to win some cash. And it doesn't matter whether you're out in Gordonville, up north in Port Douglas, we'll be paying out thousands of dollars over the coming weeks. With one of the stickers even worth $1,000. So listen in for breakfast with Johnny and Inky for the Star car's location to grab your Star sticker. Also listen out for Dylan. He's on the way after 1 o'clock, giving you the chance to get on the standby list again. But Maya, just around the corner in our throwback lunch, the B-52's in there as well. And your chance to win a family pass to Queensland Symphony Orchestra's Symphony Under the Stars. So join me after 12 for a little trip down memory lane on Star 102.7.
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16: Hi, I'm Harrison Preve. Australia's unemployment rate has risen slightly after the economy shed more than 15,000 jobs last month. The jobless rate went from 4.4% to 4.5%. Economists had expected it to remain unchanged. Investigations into the Swans hotel room scandal continues in Sydney today, with sex crimes detectives in the Harbour City as part of their probe. It's believed drugs were found in the hotel room when police arrived, while the five players involved have publicly apologised for their actions. Swans CEO Matthew Pavlich also apologetic, particularly to the club's fans.
17: We're sorry that we're putting you through this, and it's been a really challenging day for them, for us, all our people who we care deeply about. But we've got two games to look forward to on Sunday, the double header.
16: Australia's hauled in the Israeli ambassador after his country's government absolved its soldiers of blame for an attack that killed an Aussie aid worker in Gaza. Foreign Minister Penny Wong says it's outrageous that criminal charges won't be laid over the death of Zommy Frankum and her World Central Kitchen colleagues. The safety commissioner is threatening court action if Roblox fails to improve child safety. The platform has been given 3 months to block adults from contacting children without parental consent and appoint an independent auditor. And a new mRNA vaccine could help stop melanoma. A trial of more than 1,100 patients found treatment combined with immunotherapy reduced the cancer from spreading.
1: Cairns RSL Club. If we're not your local, move closer.
16: Dean Solomons fronted the media ahead of his final game in charge of Essendon, the interim coach confirming the club will announce its new full-time coach next week. He's confident the club's in a better position than some fans may think.
18: There's a young group starting to form in front of their eyes that are really quite exciting. As I sort of said, we had seven or eight players who played 20 games or less against the Swans, and they play three quarters and they lose by a point. That's pretty exciting.
16: And in NRL, South star Latrell Mitchell's been ruled out of this weekend's clash against the Warriors.
19: Hey Cairns, Bruce here from 40 Winks. Something big is happening. We are renovating, but before the transformation begins, everything has to go. We're clearing mattresses, bedroom furniture, bed linen, pillows and more, with huge savings across the store. Don't sleep on these savings.

0: And finally, some blue sky out over the Cairns Convention Centre, which is awesome to see considering we were expecting a high chance of showers today. But the Bureau was saying less likely this afternoon and tonight. Those winds keeping it cool out there and then dropping down around 17 degrees tonight with a slight chance of a shower tomorrow and over the weekend. It's still cool outside, actually, even now. We're heading toward a top of 25 degrees, but haven't even gone much past that 21 degree point in the Cairns CBD.
1: Midday means one thing. A throwback lunch of massive hits, great memories, and songs you know every word to.
2: You sort the lunch, we'll sort the memories.
0: And a trip down memory lane it surely is today. We're heading all the way back to 1989, but a little question in there from 1996, which might just score you a family pass to go and check out Symphony Under the Stars heading to Munro Martin Parklands as part of Cairns Festival. But before we head to 1996, let's go all the way back to 1989. It was the year something called the World Wide Web was proposed by a man named Tim Berners-Lee, but also the same year that the B-52s took us to the Love Shack. That's where we're heading to now on Star 102.7.

that away, throwing it back to 1993 with our throwback lunch on Star 102.7. Back in the days, the average wage was around $600 a week before tax. Speaking of money, though, if you do want to get better with yours without the boring finance lecture, check out Victoria Devine. She's got you covered. She is on the money, breaks down money, finance, and life's big financial questions with not only practical tips, but hacks that you can use right now. So check out by listening or watching She's on the Money on the free iHeart app. You can check it out right now while I press play on Vanessa Carlton, taking us back to 2002 when reality TV was peaking because, of course, Australian Idol hit our TVs. But also from 2002, 1,000 Miles on Star.

0: Grief with a groovy little tune called Place Your Hands, taking us back to 96 on Starwood 02.7. I'm Nikki and I remember 1996 very well because a scary movie franchise kicked off that year. As a 16-year-old, I caught the bus into the old Cairns 5 cinemas here on Grafton Street and watched this movie.
1: Do you like scary movies, Sydney?
0: 40-41-1027. If you know which scary movie I watched, I tell you what, I caught the bus home later on that night at around 11 o'clock. It was the quickest walk from Riverston Road in Gordonvale down to the end of Swan Street. It was dark as well. I tell you what, I was freaking. 40-41-1027. Tell me which movie franchise that is. I'll send you along to Symphony Under the Stars, heading to Munro Martin Parklands as part of Cairns Festival on the go the 28th of August. This is going to be awesome, but if you do miss out on this family pass, you can grab your tickets online at Ticketlink. So 40-41-1027. This movie franchise is up to its seventh movie, which came out in February of this year. But I'll tell you who I've got coming up next for you, and that's Ed Sheeran with Bad Habits on Star.
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0: Good afternoon, Star 102.7. You've got Nikki. Who have I got?
1: Hello, it's Michelle.
0: Michelle, how is your Thursday going?
1: Great, despite the rain.
0: Yeah, it is looking a little bit miserable. I thought the blue sky was going to stay for a little while earlier, and then, yeah, those clouds came over again. Now, Michelle, are you a fan of scary movies?
1: No, not at all.
0: Well, hopefully you at least have an idea on what this one is. Kicking off a huge scary movie franchise. It's now up to a seventh movie, which came out in February of this year. What movie am I talking about, Michelle?
1: Is it Scream?
0: You know what? The thing is, I had a lot of red flags growing up, and Billy Loomis in Scream was one of them. I'm like, yeah, I always pick those kind of guys, don't I? So thank goodness my life wasn't like Sydney's movie because, yeah, it wouldn't hold much hope for me running away from a killer. But you have scored yourself a family pass. You're off to Symphony Under the Stars heading to Munro Martin Parklands. Do you like yourself some symphony orchestra music?
1: Yes, thank you. That would be amazing.
0: It is happening at Munro Martin Parklands on the 28th of August as part of Cairns Festival, and you can get your tickets from Ticketlink. You can also hear more of Cairns' best music with Alex Warren's Passenger up next on Star.
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0: with Meat Tray Friday on the go tomorrow morning with thanks to the awesome team at Clifton Beach Butchery. It is Star 102.7. Nikki and I actually swung in there the other day after being out at the beaches. I thought, I'm going to pop into Clifton Beach Butchery and grab something for tea. Well, I didn't grab something for tea. I ended up grabbing food for the whole week because I tell you what, their meat is impressive. If you've never been into Clifton Beach Butchery to check it out, I highly recommend it. And you've got the chance to win $100 worth of their delicious meat tomorrow morning with Johnny and Inky. All you need to do is grab your free meat raffle ticket off the website, which is star1027.com.au. Do that tomorrow morning just after 6 o'clock. Cross your fingers, cross your toes, and hope it is your ticket that Johnny and Inky pull out just after 8:30. Like I said, it is thanks to the awesome team at Clifton Beach Butchery. If you haven't already, make sure you check out their sizzling weekend specials on their socials. I do highly recommend that crumb steak, though. I am out of here till tomorrow, kicking off your Friday morning with 20 songs in a row. And we'll check out what's happening around town over the weekend, too. So join me tomorrow after 9, right here on Star 102.7. And you have a good night.
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20: Hey, I'm Brooke Seychelle. The body of a hiker initially reported alive has been found in the New South Wales Southern Highlands. Earlier on Thursday, New South Wales police said a hiker had been found following a multi-agency search in the rugged bush of the Natai National Park. The 18-year-old set off on a hike from her nearby Oakdale home last Wednesday, triggering a major search. Israel's ambassador is standing by the decision to clear IDF personnel over the death of an Australian aid worker. Somi Frankom and six World Central Kitchen colleagues died in the 2024 strike in Gaza. Foreign Minister Penny Wong says the lack of criminal proceedings is outrageous, but Dr. Halil Newman stands by the investigation.
21: Here I am in Australia and this is an Australian. We care, but in the end, one must also understand that not every case where someone dies is a casualty. It means that there's criminal liability. One cannot attack findings of a court if the findings are not suitable to one's political agenda.
20: Meanwhile, the eSafety Commissioner is putting roadblocks on notice, Julie Inman-Grant threatening federal court action if the platform fails to improve child safety in the next 3 months.
22: So not only do we want Australian children to be protected, but these findings and the audit that will be required so that they can't mark their own homework will help children be safer everywhere.
20: On the ABC, and a new mRNA vaccine could help stop melanoma. A trial of more than 1,100 patients found treatment combined with immunotherapy reduced the cancer from spreading.
19: 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If we're not your local, move closer.
20: The Swan CEO is confident fans will stick by the club as the Melbourne hotel scandal continues. Detectives from Victoria's Sexual Crime Squad are heading to Sydney as part of their investigations into Monday's alleged incident. Matthew Pavlik confident they'll still get a big crowd for Sunday's doubleheader at the SCG.
23: We know that a couple of actions of our players are really poor. They've made poor decisions, but we know that our fans and our people will support our teams. Particularly the women.
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25: This afternoon, partly cloudy with a high chance of showers becoming less likely as we head into the evening, getting up to a top of 25 degrees. And tomorrow, partly cloudy with a slight chance of a shower and a maximum of 26.
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25: Oh, g'day, g'day, g'day. How's it going this Thursday afternoon? I really want to put your name on this standby list to win this trip to Vegas. It's worth up to $20,000 and it includes everything. 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All you've got to do is register your details at star1027.com.au. I'm about to call out someone's name that has done that, and they've got 30 minutes to call me back on 4041 1827. Otherwise, you could be stealing their spot on that standby list to win this trip. So let's start the timer right now. We're looking for David Sheehan from Red Lynch. David Sheehan from Red Lynch, you've got half an hour to buzz me back on 4041-1027 to get on the standby list for this trip to Vegas. And the clock is ticking. You don't have to head to Vegas to see some amazing live music. Savannah in the Round, the ultimate long weekend with your mates, October 8 to 11. Let's get back into Cairns' best music right now with Dua Lipa at Star.

0: That's Raise Escapism right here at Star 102.7 as we do Cairns Best Music. 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

0: head to Vegas to see some amazing live music. Savannah in the Round. The ultimate long weekend with your mates. October 8 to 11. It's only a two-day music festival in Vegas.
1: How you feeling? You feeling good?
0: What could possibly go wrong?
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3: Oh, you know what? David hasn't called us back on 4041 1827, which means you get to steal a spot on this standby list to win this incredible trip to Vegas worth up to $20,000, which includes your flights, your accommodation, your spending money, and of course, tickets into the iHeartRadio Music Festival. It really is going to be an incredible trip. So to get in the running, you've got to make this standby list, and David hasn't called us back, which means you can now steal a spot. So call me right now on 4041 1827. And let's go to the phones right now. Hello, Starmany 2.7. Who's this?
4: Casey.
3: G'day, Casey. How are you going this morning?
4: Good, thanks. Or this afternoon.
3: Oh, this afternoon. Yeah. Now, tell me, have you ever been to Vegas before?
4: Yes, I have.
3: Yeah, and what did you get up to last time? What was your favourite thing?
4: I'd have to say the Grand Canyon tour by helicopter.
3: Oh, that does sound cool, actually. Would you do it again if you end up winning this trip?
4: Definitely.
3: Awesome. And you're also going to be checking out the iHeartRadio Music Festival as well. It's going to be such a great trip. Now, who would you take with you if you did end up winning it?
4: I'm out of the half.
3: Yeah, awesome. Well, good luck, okay?
4: Great, thank you.
3: It's as easy as that to get your name on the standby list, and I'm going to call out someone else's name after 3 o'clock, so between now and then, make sure you register your details right now at star1027.com.au. 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

0: Cabin Star for more of Cannes' best music. It all continues for you after two. We'll throw it back and play Linkin Park inside the next 15. And I've got Shibuzi, the bar song Tipsy, playing straight after we check in with the newsroom as we head into another round of the footy. How's your favourite team looking? 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
13: Hey, I'm Brooke Seychelle. The search for a missing bushwalker in the New South Wales Southern Highlands has ended in tragedy. It's been confirmed search teams have located the body of 18-year-old Lily Hooper. New South Wales Premier Chris Minns earlier broke the news of her survival during a parliamentary hearing before having to deliver the devastating update.
14: I've got some terrible news, and I apologise to the committee, but it seems as if the early advice was wrong.
2: Can we stop the clock,
14: and,
2: please?
14: Lily's body's been found, and she's been found deceased.
13: The federal government has been left outraged over Israel's decision to clear IDF personnel over the death of an Australian aid worker. Zomi Frankom and six World Central Kitchen workers were killed in a 2024 strike in Gaza. Foreign Minister Penny Wong has condemned the decision, but Israel's ambassador, Dr. Halil Newman, has doubled down on the findings.
15: What I can say is that all the information was brought before the prosecution of the IDF, and on the basis of all the information, including the drone, they came to the understanding that there's no criminal liability. We must respect that.
13: Meanwhile, Australia's unemployment rate has hit its highest level since the pandemic. The jobless rate rose to 4.5% in July, up from 4.4% in June. A fall in part-time employment is mainly to blame for the loss of more than 15,000 positions. And tennis star Nick Kyrgios faces a lengthy ban after testing positive to cocaine, the Aussie admitting using the drug before failing a test at a tournament in Spain in June.
1: Cairns RSL Club. If we're not your local, move closer.
13: Fremantle will debut 21-year-old Tobin Murray in Saturday's game against Carlton. The Dockers will reveal their full 23 this afternoon for the game at Marvel. Murray says he was surprised with the news.
16: Yeah, I was in a bit of shock. Didn't really expect it, to be honest. I just really lent into, you know, wanting to make my dream come true. And, you know, that taught me how to work, you know, really hard.
13: And Alex de Minaur is out of the Cincinnati Open, the Demon going down in straights in his round of 16 clash with Frenchman Arthur Fils. That's the latest in news and sport.
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18: This afternoon, partly cloudy with a high chance of showers becoming less likely as we head into the evening, getting up to a top of 25 degrees. And tomorrow, partly cloudy with a slight chance of a shower and a maximum of 26.
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0: on Sonar 2.7. We are doing Cairns Best Music. Hey, I've got Dolan hanging out with you this afternoon. And the Footy and Friends podcast brings together former AFL players Dil Buckley, Brett Delidio, and Mick Barlow for big opinions, banter, and stories from the world of footy together. It's the fun side of the game. From three mates who have played it, lived it, and still can't stop talking about it, search Footy and Friends now on the free iHeart app. I'll be riding shotgun. By the way, next I've got this catchy hit from George Ezra, a shotgun to play for you right here at Star.
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20: 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Gotta hit the road, gotta hit the road. The sun is-

0: This is Dominic 2.7, where we're doing Cairns Best Music. Hey, I've got Dolan hanging out with you this afternoon, and I know it's not the greatest afternoon outside right now. Pretty wet out there, so you probably don't want to be outdoors, but if you do find a moment where it's kind of cleared up, or maybe even over the next few days, and you want to do a bit of a tidy up outside of your place, keep in mind that the Cairns Regional Council have a fantastic offer on the go at the moment. Free green waste drop-off at all the transfer stations, and there's one in Portsmouth, Smithfield, Gornvale and Bibinda, and they're all open 7 days a week, 8:30 a.m. till 5:15 p.m. And until this coming Sunday, you can drop off your green waste for free there. Now, a gold coin donation for Couch Charity will be accepted, but yeah, definitely get amongst this offer until Sunday at all the transfer stations. How good is that? On the way next, though, I'm going to push play on Portugal the Man's Feel It Still right here at Star.
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13: 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Please slow down. A safety message from Sunny's Car and Dog Wash. 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Mulgrave Road or Gordon Vale. 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

0: after 3 o'clock, we're going to do another edition of Star 102.7's Steal My Standby and hopefully get you on this standby list to win this trip to Vegas to check out the iHeartRadio Music Festival. We've also got more of Cairns' best music to play you. Like this fresh hit from Olivia Rodrigo. Yeah, she's back with new music. It's called Stupid Song, and you're going to hear it in full inside the next 15. And we'll push play on the band Naked Ladies. It's All Been Done straight after we check in with the newsroom where they've got details about how Australia's e-safety commissioner is going to put roadblocks on notice. That's next at Star.
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18: 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Checking out the roads. The Captain Cook Highway on the Reed Road roundabout, there has been a crash. Mulgrave Road's a bit slow in Earlville between Toogood Road and Macomb Street, with minor delays too on the Bruce Highway at Foster Road in Edmonton. The Savo cloudy and 21 degrees. Unleaded's 198 in Menorah, diesel 240 there too. Someone's going to Vegas for the iHeartRadio Music Festival. 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
1: 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Please slow down. A safety message from Sunny's Car and Dog Wash. Pull in for a Sunny's wash on the way home. Mulgrave Road or Gordon Vale.
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19: Hey, I'm Brooke Seychell. The Foreign Minister says the fight for justice over the death of Australian aid worker Zomi Francom isn't over. Israel has cleared its Defence Force personnel over the incident in 2024 when Zomi and six other World Central Kitchen workers were killed in a strike in Gaza. Penny Wong says the outcome of Israel's investigation has changed things.
20: We have an Australian humanitarian worker who was killed not on the first strike, but in the context of three separate strikes on a humanitarian convoy. I mean, obviously, this is a difficult time in the relationship.
19: The opposition leader has shared his condolences for the family of an 18-year-old bushwalker whose body was found in the New South Wales Southern Highlands today. Angus Taylor taking the time in Parliament to acknowledge those who helped in the eight-day search.
21: Lily loved bushwalking, and that only compounds the tragedy of her death. I want to thank all of those who helped search for and locate Lily. Hundreds of police, fire and emergency services, ADF personnel and volunteers.
19: Meanwhile, detectives from Victoria's Sexual Crime Squad are heading to Sydney as part of their investigations into Monday's alleged incident at the Swans Team Hotel in Melbourne. And a mass vaccination program to save little penguins from bird flu is now underway in Victoria. Wildlife workers are on Phillip Island after a penguin was found there earlier this month with the H5 strain. The island is home to the famous Penguin Parade, which draws tourists from around the world.
1: Cairns RSL Club. If we're not your local, move closer.
19: Team sheets for the final round of the AFL home and away season will be released later today, with a lot of interest on what stars will be rested leading into finals. Despite a warning by the AFL against mass list changes, the Magpies are weighing up resting Nick Dacos, Darcy Cameron and Scott Pendlebury, with their match against Hawthorn a dead rubber. While Fremantle coach Justin Longmire says they won't be making any changes for their clash against Carlton. That's the latest in news and sport.
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0: This afternoon, partly cloudy with clearing showers, getting down to 17 degrees overnight. And tomorrow, you're in for a partly cloudy one with a slight chance of a shower and a top of 26.
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0: Oh my God, this prize is so epic. I want to put someone on the standby list again right now. So it is worth up to $20,000 and it includes everything. 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And all you've got to do is just register your details right now at star1027.com.au. I'm about to call out someone's name that's done that, and they've got half an hour to call us back on 4041 1827 to get on the standby list. And that name is Annette. MacDonald from Smithfield. Annette MacDonald from Smithfield. You've got 30 minutes to call me back on 4041 1827 to get on this standby list. And you don't have to head to Vegas to check out some amazing live music. Savannah in the Round, the ultimate long weekend with your mates, October 8 to 11. Let's get back into Cairns' best music right now with the Bare Naked Ladies. That's

0: 92.7, it is Cairns' best music. You've got Dolan in this afternoon, and in the 3 o'clock traffic update, did hear about that single vehicle crash over in Trinity Park on the Captain Cook Highway at the Reed Road roundabout. They're still clearing that right now, so just proceed with caution if you are travelling in that direction this afternoon. So that's the Captain Cook Highway, the Reed Road roundabout. There's been a single vehicle crash, and they're just clearing it up as we speak. Remember, if you do come across anything else, you can call me anytime. My number's 4041-1027 and I'll pass it on. But next, I'm going to push play on more music with Jagged Edges. Let's Get Married, the remix, playing on the back end of this at Star.
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13: 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Mulgrave Road or Gordon Vale.
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15: Yeah, it was remarkable. So deaf. Remix. J.E., y'all. Run DMC. 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

0: to head to Vegas to see some amazing live music. Savannah in the Round. The ultimate long weekend with your mates. October 8 to 11. What happens in Vegas is paid for by us. So I guess our accountant will know what you've been up to.
1: Steal my standby.
2: Oh, Cairns and the coast, what is going on? 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Yeah, you could be winning this trip, which is worth up to $20,000, and it includes everything. I'm talking return flights for two. I'm talking a five-night stay at MGM Grand Las Vegas. I'm talking $3,000 spending money, and I'm also talking tickets into the iHeartRadio Music Festival, which is happening next month with so many incredible artists on the bill. BTS, Cardi B, Snoop Dogg, Weezer, Muse, Benson Boone, the Goo Goo Dolls, Zara Larsson, and more. So if you want to steal her spot on that standby list to go onto the standby list to actually go in the running to win that incredible prize, call me right now on 4041 1027. Let's go to the phones right now. Hello, Star 102.7. Who's this?
3: Leanne,
2: how are you going?
3: Yeah, not bad at all.
2: Not bad. And you really want to win this trip to Vegas, do you?
3: Yeah, great.
2: Well, you're one step closer because you're now on the standby list.
3: All right, thank you.
2: No worries. Have you been to Vegas before?
3: No.
2: No? What do you reckon you'd get up to first if you do end up winning it, though?
3: Oh, I might drive there and check out the casino and listen to the bands. And.
2: Oh, yeah. Sounds like you got a plan sorted. Well, good luck, okay?
3: All right, thank you.
2: No worries. Easy as that. All you've got to do is just register your details at star1027.com.au. And if we call out your name, which could happen with Johnny and Inky for breakfast, Nikki in the workday, or me in the afternoon, then you just got to call us back within 30 minutes and you get on that standby list to get one step closer to winning that trip to Vegas. And you don't actually have to head to Vegas to see some amazing live music. Savannah in the Round. It is the ultimate long weekend with your mates, and it's happening October 8 to 11.

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0: We're Cairns Best Music. We're Summoning 2.7. And we're going to throw it back and play Nirvana inside the next 15. And we've got James Hypes Ferrari playing straight after we check in with the newsroom, where we're going to check in on how your favourite footy teams are going ahead of another round kicking off from tonight. That's next on Star.
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10: 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Checking out the roads. Things are a little slow on the Captain Cook Highway. There are roadworks on the Bruce Highway near Gordonvale at Gillies Range Road. Some roads may be wet and slippery with this weather, so please take it easy. It's drizzly and 20 degrees right now. Unleaded's $1.98 in Menorah. start your morning with Johnny and Inky and your chance to win $1,000 cash in the $1,000 Minute. 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
11: Hey, I'm Brooke Seychelle. Tributes are flowing for a young bushwalker after the discovery of her body in New South Wales' Southern Highlands this morning. Search crews found 18-year-old Lily Hooper 8 days after she went missing in Natai National Park. Australia's unemployment rate has jumped to 4.5% after the loss of more than 15,000 jobs last month. The latest figures defied economists' expectations, who thought it would remain unchanged at 4.4%. Domestic and sexual violence will be on the agenda for National Cabinet next week. The PM was questioned in Parliament today on measures to keep women and girls safe after yet another woman was killed by a man who knew her just last week. Anthony Albanese says the government wants this to be a focus moving forward.
12: One of the issues I've put on the agenda there is the response and progress to the issues that have been raised by the special National Cabinet that I convened on these issues a couple of years ago.
11: Meanwhile, the federal government says it's beefing up security after more drones were spotted near an Air Force base in New South Wales. The unidentified aircraft breached airspace near Williamtown earlier this month after a similar sighting in July. And the intensive care unit of a major Perth hospital has been evacuated after a fire broke out this morning. Emergency services responded around 10 a.m. local time. It's not yet known if anyone was injured.
1: Cairns RSL Club. If we're not your local, move closer.
11: It's a blockbuster clash at Amy Park tonight, with Melbourne and Penrith kicking off round 25 of the NRL. The Panthers looking to bounce back after consecutive losses cost them the top spot on the ladder. The Storm are still chasing a finals berth and receive a huge boost. Captain Harry Grant cleared to return for the club's final home game of the season. And Jake Stringer has announced this weekend's game against Adelaide will likely be his last for the Giants. He says he's heading back to Melbourne to be closer to family, but says there's been no decision about his playing future. That's the latest in news and sport.
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0: This afternoon, partly cloudy with clearing showers, getting down to 17 degrees overnight. And tomorrow, you're in for a partly cloudy one with a slight chance of a shower and a top of 26.

0: On Sunday 2.7, we are doing Cairns Best Music. You've got Dylan hanging out with you this afternoon, and oh my gosh, I want to chat to you quickly about this trending entertainment story right now about Olivia Rodrigo. She's actually secretly paid for a fan's final semester of college. Yeah, this happened over a year ago now, but the student has only just revealed the story now. So Jamie Cassie, a college student with nearly 100k followers, had a couple of interactions with Olivia online before, but then she made a video explaining how hard it was to pay for her college fees, and Olivia Rodrigo saw that video and privately reached out to help. Here, have a listen to this story.
1: Olivia Rodrigo paid for my final semester of college. I made a video explaining how I was a first-generation student struggling to pay my final semester's tuition. I wasn't asking people to pay for it. I wasn't asking for pity. I was just being honest. Olivia reached out to me privately. She told me she loved my videos and I was a source of positivity and light for her. And she wanted to help me graduate. And she did. Olivia, I don't know if you'll ever understand how much that means to me. You didn't owe me anything. You just chose to show kindness to a stranger.
0: And then she also posted the DMs and confirmation that Olivia did, in fact, Venmo her $5,000 to pay off the semester's fees. How crazy is that? Good on you, Olivia, for doing that. How cool when celebrities do things like this. I just love it so much, hey. I've got the latest from Aussie DJ Sonny Federico called Let Me Be In Your Arms, playing for you next at Star.
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0: right around Cairns and the tropical far north with the best music. You've got it locked on Star 182.7, and you've got Dylan hanging out with you this afternoon. And oh my gosh, how bad is the cost of living at the moment? So bad. Everything's just so expensive, hey. So we want to relieve some of those pressures with some cash. And we've got a really simple way of you actually winning this cash. All you've got to do to win is grab a Star 102.7 bumper sticker from the Star Car every weekday morning when two-story Corey crosses into Johnny and Inky. Whack it on your vehicle bumper, then you're instantly in with a chance. From Gordonvale to Port Douglas, we're going to be paying out thousands of dollars over the coming weeks, with one of the stickers even worth $1,000. So yeah, listen in to Breakfast with Johnny and Inky for the Star Car's location to grab your star sticker, then you could be winning some cash right here on 72.7.
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0: Cairns, home of the best music, is right here on Sonny 2.7. We're also your home of Will and Woody for the drive home. The boys, they're taking over next, but they're joining me right now. What's coming out this afternoon, guys?
1: G'day, Dylan.
2: This afternoon, we continue the quest of what's on Woody's forehead. You know the game now, Australia. It only comes off his forehead if you guys guess what it is. He can't guess. He can only describe. He's blindfolded. He's got his nose blocked as well, so he can't smell it. So far, we have had a charcuterie board, and then I thought that was actually pretty clean, because then we descended into my son's poo, and then a cremated dead rat.
1: Yeah. And we're only, like, there's 2 days to go.
2: 2 days to go.
1: So I'm hating this. I really appreciate everyone who's calling and trying to get these things off my forehead. That's great. Love you guys. Hate this entire radio team. And just, that's where we're at. That's where we're at. But in more positive news, Zen Rowe is going to be on the show. Are we going to tell her the time that we were in a box with her and we didn't know who she was?
3: When you thought she was Lisa McCune. Absolutely. I've got the story ready to go.
1: Perfect. See you soon.
0: The guys, they're taking over straight after we check in with the newsroom for the very latest. I'm out of here, though. See you bye. 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
18: Hey, I'm Brooke Seychelle. The Prime Minister says the case of Australian aid worker Zomi Francom is not closed and he'll continue to work with her family for justice. This comes after Israel cleared its Defence Force personnel over her death and that of six other World Central Kitchen workers in 2024 when they were killed by a strike in Gaza. Anthony Albanese says this isn't the end.
19: We'll be consulting with Ms. Francom's family before we announce further steps. Ms. Francom represented the best of Australia. Her courage deserves to be celebrated, and her family deserves justice.
18: The number of bird flu cases in Australia has risen to more than 270. Tests are being conducted on other birds after the government's special hotline received more than 23,000 calls. However, the Agriculture Minister, Julie Collins, says there is some good news.
20: There is no detection in our poultry or our agricultural systems at this point in time, and that the risk to human health remains low.
18: Centrelink recipients will get more in their bank accounts from next month with payments set to be indexed. Job seekers will receive another $16.20 per fortnight, while pensioners will also get a boost, an extra $36.80 for singles and another $55.60 for couples. And a number of major retailers have pulled Isaac Heaney's newly released children's book from shelves in the wake of the Sydney Swans hotel scandal. Victorian detectives have gone to Sydney today as they continue investigations into allegations of sexual assault involving five players.
17: Cairns RSL Club. If we're not your local, move closer.
18: The Suns will be without three of their best players for tonight's AFL showdown with St Kilda at Marvel. Christian Petrarca, Will Powell and Sam Collins all ruled out due to injury. While the Saints have recalled the retiring Dougal Howard for his final game of football. And Kevin Walters will quit as Kangaroos coach after the World Cup. He's confirmed he'll move to English club St Helens at the end of the tournament. His announcement comes despite signing a two-year contract extension with the ARL in May. That's the latest in news and sport.
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0: Tonight, partly cloudy with a slight chance of a shower, dropping down to 17 degrees overnight. And tomorrow you've got a partly cloudy day with a slight chance of a shower and a top of 26.
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0: Will and Woody, what's on Woody's forehead just around the corner? You guys, the only way he's going to be able to get it off. He's going to hate this day's one. I'll tell you what it is very, very shortly. Right now, though, what happens when you go home to your parents?
1: So you said before that you get waited on. You just sit at the bench and eventually someone will serve you.
0: I think I just expect.
1: It's crazy.
0: I don't. I'm not that sort of guest ordinarily either. Like I don't know what it is. It's just really old school habits. I also start treating my siblings, who I have very normal interactions with outside of the family home, as soon as we enter that kitchen area, it something turns.
1: Yeah.
0: We start treating each other like vermin.
1: Yeah, that's right. Yeah. Because you just become the person that you were in the family home, and that is, it's all about survival there. Like, because we, all the White Laws do a snack raid. So as soon as I walk into the house, like, I will hit the pantry and I will hit the pantry hard. Right, and that's just a well-worn
0: bad
1: memory
0: pantry
1: from
0: to
1: being,
0: hit, I should say, your pantry.
1: No, see, Dad gets a little section these days. Oh, he's earned himself a section.
0: Is that right?
1: Yeah, he's very angry that the kids know about his section.
0: Is it under lock and key, his section?
1: No, not at all.
0: Really?
1: High level. Craziness.
0: Oh, good for him.
1: Let's go to Nicole here.
0: I mean, otherwise you're gnawing on coconut flakes and mandarin peels.
1: Yeah. It's grim.
0: Nicole, this happens when you go home to your parents.
2: Yes, well, I'm 55 and every time I go home, I like to lay on the carpet in the lounge room and watch the TV on my tummy.
1: Oh, I love
2: and
1: that.
2: And like old days, and there's this little lamp that is so precious in the corner and I always still get told don't touch the lamp.
0: Oh, you still get told. That's so cute.
1: So this is obviously, they've kept the family home, Nicole. This is still the family home.
2: Yeah. Still the family home. I've been out of it for over 30 years, but every time I go home, I lie there and just feels like I'm a kid again.
1: Oh,
2: yeah.
1: It's the smell. It's the smell, isn't it, Nicole?
2: Yeah.
0: Something about the garage. It is. Wow. I don't know about you, Nicole, but my dad will, because I think he wants everyone to stick around. Because ordinarily, I don't know about you, Anna, you go home. You're different because your parents live in the country, so you have to stay the night.
3: Yeah, there's no choice.
0: There's no choice. Mm. But for us, it's like, you get in, you have the dinner, and then everyone leaves. There's moment where one of the kids goes, I got to go, and then everyone's like, we all have to leave immediately. Yeah. Like, we'd love to stay.
1: Yeah.
0: But Dad always tries to throw out the lure of, like, a movie.
1: A movie?
0: It's always
1: on, like, a Tuesday night.
0: Because we always used to sit on the couch and watch a movie with him, and he'd be like, guys, who wants to watch True Lies with me? And he's still whipping out True Lies, Gladiator,
1: watch a movie,
0: The Mask of Zorro, like all the classics, like the ones that he loves. Yeah, so
1: watch a movie with your dad.
0: I actually do. I stick around for a little bit, but
1: maybe 20 minutes. But I do need to go home, Dad.
0: And then he always says, he still has the moments where he goes, oh, you'll love this bit. I'm like, Dad, I've seen this so many times.
1: Chris, what happens when you visit your parents?
4: Oh, guys, I'm a long ways from home. Home is back in Canada, a bit like the previous caller. 25 years away, but every year I'll go back. There's a pile of stuff that mum and dad get me to look through, and they say, this has to leave the home this time.
1: Yeah.
4: And it's there when I get ready to go to the airport. I'm like, no, I know you'll keep it. I keep it. And they do. They keep it. Last time, they pulled out all the old comic books. Now imagine my age.
0: Oh.
4: We're talking The Amazing Spider-Man, The Incredible Hulk, number 2. Very, very rare comics. And I said, no, mom and dad, you must keep this. I will get them home. They called my bluff. They said, you never take it. You never come back. You never get it. They gave them away.
0: Oh, no. What value are we talking here, Chris?
4: Tens of thousands.
0: Oh.
4: Gone. It hurts, and I go through these collector places, and I'm like, I had that one.
0: There you go. That's why they should hold on to the stuff.
1: But your parents sell them. Idiot. No, like, come on. If I was sitting on a gold mine, and my daughter's.
0: We know where you stand.
1: That's just. It's just bad business.
0: What happens when you go home to see your parents, Sue?
5: Hey, my brother comes over every time and he goes straight to the bathroom to take a dump. That's where he feels comfortable.
1: Yeah. Something happens when you walk in the door. It's like your body relaxes. It's just a little whisper.
0: Are you the same?
1: Yeah. Things start moving.
0: Really?
1: It's a little whisper and we're home. It's safe.
0: Is that right?
1: Yeah.
0: That's cool. Move.
1: things move.
3: I don't
1: move.
3: Think I do
1: and
3: that.
1: And my parents hate it.
0: Oh, really?
1: Because you walk in and they're just like, you haven't even said hi to us.
0: Well,
1: you do it at home.
0: You're in your old house, you used to have the toilet, which was the Thunderbox next to the kitchen.
1: Yes.
0: Which was exclusively your dad's toilet.
1: Yes, that's correct.
0: That was bedlam.
1: It really was. Yeah, yeah. The seat was always warm. It's weird.
6: 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When life hands you lemons, name them Will and Woody.
1: Room service.
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13: Hi, I'm Sally Pearson. Sydney's AFLW squad is deeply disappointed over the alleged incident involving members of the men's team. The Swans face Essendon in the opening game of Sunday's doubleheader at the SCG. Sharks forward Jadika Tafua has joined the NRLW side's growing injury list, ruled out for several weeks with a fractured throat. The Hockey Roos scored in the dying seconds to salvage a 4-all draw with Chile at the World Cup, and an All-American quarterfinal at the Cincinnati Open with Jessica Pegula facing Amanda Anisimova. Iga Świątek takes on world number 2, Alina Rybakina.
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0: Will and Woody for Pokemon Tonys, and all this week we're putting something on Woody's forehead.
1: Don't touch my forehead. Don't touch my forehead. Don't touch
2: my three items down.
1: Yucky! Yucky!
2: Two to go.
1: Yucky, I think it's a fish. I think it's a fish's tail.
2: But the item only comes off when you guess it right.
1: What's on my forehead?
3: A charcuterie board.
1: Is it a charcuterie board, guys?
0: It's a charcuterie board.
1: Oh, it stinks.
4: It's a nappy.
5: Nappy. All right. I think it's the rat ash.
0: It's the rat ash. Good on you, Wally. Oh, very good.
2: All this week, we play What's on Woody's Forehead?
0: Phone lines are open. If you want to help the big guy out, he's going to be describing what's on his forehead very, very shortly. We haven't got anything on there just yet, though, Woods.
6: Mm-hmm.
0: How are you feeling?
6: Fine. Just don't touch my forehead before putting the thing on. That's my only request.
0: Okay. Okay.
6: Just don't touch it.
0: Okay. Okay.
6: That's the only thing. And also, Australia, heed my words. Listen to my words carefully. Listen to everything I'm saying. I really appreciate you guys helping out. Let's do this together. Let's go. Chuck it on me head.
0: All right, just want to stress, Woods, before we put it on there, no guesses.
6: You know, I get that. So hang on. Yeah, no, get
0: no guesses.
6: It's just hard to describe.
0: You can only describe to Australia what is on your forehead. If they call in and guess what's on there, it gets to come off. So are you ready to go?
6: Yeah, but I can say it's like something. Like, okay. Like, it's like.
0: Yes, you can. But you, yesterday... What was it yesterday? What was the one?
6: It was rat ash yesterday.
0: Yeah, but he said you did I like a rhymes a with, you did said rhymes with one time and it was ridiculous. You said rhymes with sat and it was rat. Like it was ridiculous. You can't do that.
6: I don't remember doing that.
0: All right, here we go. So you ready to go?
6: Yeah, I'm ready.
0: Okay, go. We're going to put the thing down in your forehead in 3, 2, 1.
6: Let's go.
0: Now.
1: Disgusting! Disgusting! Disgusting! Really disgusting! Okay. Disgusting! Disgusting!
0: He's writhing.
1: Disgusting!
0: He's writhing.
1: Okay.
6: This is my worst nightmare. Okay. For those that have heard the bit, it's my worst nightmare. It's the worst one. It's the worst one it could be. Don't think disgusting. Think really normal. But I hate this. I hate this.
0: If you want to help me out.
6: I'm going to cry.
0: We're going to go. The quiz is up next. We'll take your calls and outside. It's Will and Woody.
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19: Hey, I'm Brooke Seychelle. The federal government has been left outraged after Israel cleared IDF soldiers over the death of Australian aid worker Zomi Francom. Zomi and six other World Central Kitchen workers were killed in a strike in Gaza in 2024. Foreign Minister Penny Wong says the fight for justice isn't over, while the Israeli ambassador has defended the investigations. The New South Wales Police Commission has apologised after the family of missing hiker Lily Hooper was mistakenly told she'd been found alive. A body believed to be the 18-year-old was found in the Southern Highlands today after 8 days of searching. Mal Lanyon says the miscommunication stemmed from the initial excitement of finding her.
20: And her condition at that time was such that searchers were relieved and certainly those at the command post were elated. Tragically, that miscommunication then led to a deflation and obviously we know now an impact on her family.
19: Domestic and sexual violence is back in the spotlight with the issue heading to National Cabinet next week. Speaking in Parliament today, the PM says keeping women and girls safe must be a national focus. Mushroom killer Erin Patterson's appeal hearing has wrapped. Her fate is now in the hands of three Victorian Supreme Court judges. The triple murderer wants a full retrial, while the prosecution wants the non-parole period removed and Patterson jailed for life. And around 1,000 crested terns have been found dead on the South Australian coast. It's suspected the three mass mortality events are linked to the bird flu. Australia now has more than 270 confirmed cases.
18: Cairns RSL Club. If we're not your local, move closer.
19: As the Essendon board continues to consider a new coach, another assistant has left Windy Hill. Coaching innovations and game strategy manager David Rath is the fourth exit from the Bombers this season. He had 3 years to run on his contract. And the Panthers face a massive test in Melbourne tonight as they try to stop a two-game slide and keep their top four hopes alive. Penrith's again without co-captain Isaiah Yao as he recovers from a pec injury, while the Storm welcomes back skipper Harry Grant as they chase a finals berth. That's the latest in news and sport.
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24: Tonight, partly cloudy with a slight chance of a shower, dropping down to 17 degrees overnight. And tomorrow you've got a partly cloudy day with a slight chance of a shower and a top of 26.
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0: Hey, it's Will and Woody. I hope you're having a wonderful drive home. We're very excited because Zanro is in the studio with us, I think for the first time.
1: Yeah.
0: It's huge.
1: I've seen you guys out at events.
0: Oh, yes. Wow. Okay, so we need to discuss this. We need to discuss this.
1: There's no apologies needed.
0: No apologies. Just a clarification. And actually, it would be my great joy to give some context as to the situation.
1: I don't know what event you're talking about. Now I'm keen to hear this story.
0: Yeah.
2: So, what event do you think we're talking about?
1: Well, I think we've seen each other at maybe some screenings. Maybe I think I met you guys for the first time when we all interviewed Amy Poehler.
2: Oh, yes.
0: Yeah, we were poking around there.
2: Getting coffee.
1: And then I saw you were at a musical event. Who was it?
0: I know. So this is the concept for me that is, I've just not got great Lord, joy in bringing this up.
1: Okay, great. Here we go.
0: So it was Billie Eilish.
2: Yeah.
0: So we're all really happy. I was so pumped to see Billy, and we might have got a little bit silly before the gig. Anyway, we were sitting in sitting in a corporate box.
1: Yeah.
0: So let's just call it what it is.
1: We're wankers.
0: We couldn't get a ticket any other way. Yeah. All the deep deserving fans who queued up for hours, and it was wild. The queues were wild.
2: Absolutely.
0: We got in there 5 minutes before the gig, went into a wanky corporate box. Okay, it's dark in there. Because we're in a corporate box, there's lots of free things.
1: Endearing yourself anymore by going through the details, but keep going.
0: The context is important.
2: The smart box people, you notice the frequent box users, they go to the seats at the front of the box because there's limited number of seats, isn't there, Zan?
1: Yes.
2: Yeah. But the smart box users, like yourself, Zan.
1: I love that. Okay, throw me under the bus here. I'm a frequent box flyer, am I? Is that what you're saying?
2: Well, I'm only saying that. I'm only making that assumption because you knew to get to the seats early.
0: You knew what you were doing.
1: I did know how to get there early.
0: Yeah. So you knew all about it, mate. Don't try and pretend.
2: We were without a chair, but with these plates with just mounds of food.
0: Yeah.
2: But then we saw you.
0: I turn over and I'm sitting next to Woody and another friend of ours, and I'm like, oh God, I'm pretty sure I know exactly who that is, but like I'm not going to shoot with a name because I'm not entirely sure. So I was like, in the back of my mind, I'm like, pretty sure it's Andrew. Anyway, I turned to Woody and I'm like, Woody, who do you think that is? And he takes one of the girls and goes, oh my God, she was definitely on Underbelly.
2: And I'm doing a mad scramble.
0: First of all, 20-year callback, like out of nowhere. And I'm like, it's not Lisa McCune if that's who you think it is. And anyway, and then I came back to him. He's like, no, I've got that wrong. Is it a politician? And I was like, no.
1: Keep digging.
0: Anyway, I had the moment where I was like, oh my God, it's Zan Rowe. And he goes, yes, Zane Lowe. So, take 5 with Zan Rowe, season 5 premieres tonight, 8:30, ABC TV and ABC iView. Crazy that this is season 5 of a TV show.
1: I know.
0: An idea that was yours to begin with all the way back in the day on the Jazz.
1: This is the 20th year of Take 5.
0: Crazy. Wow.
1: You believe it? 2006 it began on radio.
0: Madness.
1: And then it's grown into a podcast and now a TV show. And yeah, 5 seasons. I was kind of thinking about that because it's nice, Take 5, 5 seasons.
0: Mm.
1: But how many TV shows get 5 seasons these
2: rare.
1: Days?
2: So rare.
1: I feel very lucky rare. And I'll literally do it for as long as they let me because it's so much fun.
2: And it's such a great idea as well, obviously.
1: It's a simple idea, right?
2: Can I ask you, have there been any artists or are the artists allowed to choose their own songs in their top 5?
1: Absolutely. Yeah. They choose their own songs. The only thing that I choose is the theme. So I'm never saying to you, what are your 5 favourite songs?
2: Yeah.
1: I'm saying, here's, would you like to do the show? And then I'll come up with a theme for you to pick your songs around. Because if I ask either of you, what are your 5 favourite songs?
0: Yeah.
1: I don't know about you, but my mind just goes blank.
0: It's too
1: overwhelming.
0: Don't say it's too, yours is Who Let the Dogs Out, the Baha Men, number 1.
2: Don't reveal that.
1: You know what? I pay that.
2: Thank you.
1: That is a modern classic.
2: It's a classic.
0: I love it. And you were so sincere about it. You're like, oh, too big.
1: Can I just tell you, only because this is one of the greatest visuals, that this will change the meaning of this song for you forever in a good way. I once went to a dog show at the Horden Pavilion in Sydney, and there was a big sort of inflatable swimming pool, and dogs, staffies specifically, walked out to a diving board, and then someone would throw a big sort of knotted toy into the pool, and they would leap into it through the air because staffies just go for it.
2: Awesome.
1: And then, do a big belly whack. And this was just on loop to the soundtrack of Who Let the Dogs Out?
2: Awesome. That is the best thing I've ever heard.
1: So next time you hear your favourite song, think of staffies leaping through the air and doing bombs in a swimming pool and having the best time ever.
2: Oh, that's the dream.
1: That's good.
2: That is the dream for dogs and people watching.
1: sorry, derailing. Corporate boxes, staffies. What are we here to talk about?
0: Sorry, mate. We're here to talk about your TV show. Let's go to a song. We got more with Zanro up next. Don't forget, it is tonight, Take 5, Season 5, 20 years of Take 5 with some incredible guests on ABC TV. It's live at 8:30, or you can get the whole thing on iView as of tonight as well. More with Zanro up next on Will and Woody. She's choosing the next song.
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0: Take 5 with Zandro, Season 5 premieres tonight, 8:30 on ABC TV. You can get the whole thing on iView as well. Zan, 20 years of Take 5, incredible. Congratulations.
1: Thank you.
0: As well. Amazing lineup of guests as well. Who kicks off tonight?
1: Peter Garrett tonight,
0: that's why.
1: Frontman of Midnight Oil. A beautiful episode. He cries.
2: Whoa.
0: Cool.
1: Yeah. Cool.
0: I think men crying's cool. I think it's
1: make
0: cool.
1: Him it's, feel. It's, make him feel. 100%. It's beautiful.
0: Get him to go there.
1: I was not expecting that. It's beautiful.
0: That's awesome.
2: Does he dance? Does he move?
1: Oh, he dances. I think it's probably one of the best. We call it the listening station, where we're opposite each other listening to the music, and some people, just androgyne, don't move at all. Peter Garrett, just singing, dancing, crying. He gave us all. Whoa. It's like, whoa.
2: And he still got it with the dance moves?
1: Oh, yeah.
2: It's so iconic.
1: It's really surreal being opposite Peter Garrett when he's dancing, because I'm like, this is the thing.
0: This is the guy.
1: I used to call him a praying mantis. It's like, this is the praying mantis out there. Hands and arms, everything going. The limbs are everywhere.
0: Peter Garrett, Shania Twain, David Byrne. How'd you pull that? Did you just snag him when he was in town?
1: Oh, we did get him when he was in town, but we've been chasing him for years.
0: Good on
1: you.
0: We've
1: gotten really close because he's one of my personal heroes. You know, lead singer of Talking Heads, one of the most incredible, iconic musicians and wild thinkers. He's just
0: artists, really.
1: He's an artist. Yeah. Like, he designs bike racks.
0: Yeah, he's sick.
1: He's an
2: illustrator. Designs bike racks.
1: Yeah, he designed a bunch of bike racks around New York City relating to the various parts. So in the garment district, he made a bike rack in the shape of a coat hanger.
2: That's awesome.
1: Yeah. Very cool.
2: That's awesome.
0: He's just cool as it gets.
2: Who's your number one? That you're currently chasing?
1: Dolly Parton.
0: Whoa. Wow.
1: Kylie Minogue as well.
0: Oh. You've never had Kylie?
2: No, we've had Kylie.
0: I was going to say, we've had her. We've had her. Maybe 3 times.
1: I was in the wrong corporate box that night. I love all the chats I do, but there's something different that happens when I'm chatting with someone who's been a lifer for me.
0: Yeah.
1: So David Byrne, I've been obsessed with since I was a teenager. Peter Garrett, my first concert was Midnight Oil when I was 12 years old.
0: Wow.
1: And there's just a little twinkle in my eye that you see where I'm just thinking, oh, mum and dad are so proud. Right. They're so happy.
0: That's so cute.
2: So you know that saying, never meet your heroes? Does that apply?
1: Hell no. No.
2: Yeah.
1: And particularly people who are legends. They're legends and they're in the game still because they are good people.
2: Yeah.
1: Because
2: they're,
1: you know, it's often people who are younger, maybe a bit anxious, can maybe be a bit arrogant, which I think comes from anxiety. People who've been in the game for a long time, they know what they need to hold on, but they also know to treat everyone around them well. And they truly enjoy what they do. Like all of us, you enjoy what you do. You're grateful for it.
0: Yeah.
1: And so every day is a joy. And they're the people that I get to speak to. So as long as you treat them with respect, then they're going to open up to you. You know, Shania Twain doesn't know me from a bar of soap.
0: Yeah.
1: Sit down with her. She's been doing 2 days of promo. You can imagine the sort of stuff she's doing where she's having to eat, like, you know, hot chicken wings and tell people about her favorite kitchen appliances and all kinds of shit that just
0: I think we did the interview with her and she was wearing an Uber Eats hat the whole time, actually.
1: I mean, that's fair.
0: Just so
1: you
0: know.
1: I think that ad she did with Tom Cardi, I'm sure she got paid very well for. But the defences are up because she's thinking, what is she going to ask me? And then the best feeling for me is looking across to my guest and the shoulders just come down and they relax and then they're like, oh, I'm just talking about music. She's just talking about her own memories. And that's the joy of Take 5. It just opens up a little door into someone's world that they don't often visit or walk through in their normal promo.
0: Yep.
1: And that's where the magic happens.
0: You also can't lie. Your taste often says so much about your personality, despite how you put yourself out to the world.
1: 100%.
0: I remember one of my favorite ever Take Fives that you did was like ages ago when Tame Impala was starting out. It was like around Lonerism or Inner Speaker. I can't remember which record it was. And then you did this interview with Kevin Parker and it was Take 5. And all of his Take 5 were just wild pop songs. It was like Kylie Minogue.
1: Justin Timberlake. Soap.
0: And he just spoke about how he just loves pop melodies.
1: Yeah.
0: And everyone was like, you're the biggest rock star in Australia. How do you like pop? Now I've kind of seen chats with him more and know more about him. I can start to see more of that in him. But
1: totally.
0: That was never part of the long-haired rock star that he was back in the day, but you managed to get that out of him through talking to him about his music.
1: Yeah, I just think that you can never judge a book by its cover.
0: Mm.
1: And if you do, you're losing a huge story of someone's life.
0: Mm.
1: So I'm always pleasantly surprised. You can tell when someone picks songs, whether they're doing it on radio or doing it on TV, like, I want to impress.
0: Yep. Mm.
1: It's like, don't impress me.
0: Yeah,
1: there's no such thing as guilty pleasures. Yeah. The song means something to you because it means something to you, and that means it'll mean something to the audience.
0: Everyone else, 100%.
1: You learn so much about people. people, and you get such a wider view of who they are and what drives them through the songs that they choose. And I love being surprised. Mm. Whenever I'm thinking about who do I want to take five, the first question, no matter who they are, no matter how famous or not they are, is do I want to know their five songs?
0: Mm.
1: And if the answer is, I think I know them, then it's like, nah, even if they're super famous. But if it's like, I'm curious.
0: Yeah, it could be anything.
1: Because I feel like they'll surprise me.
0: Yeah.
1: Jacinda Ardern.
0: Yeah. Who's on this season?
1: Picked a drum and bass song. And
0: you're
1: I did
0: kidding.
1: Not
0: oh,
1: see that
0: you're
1: coming.
0: Kidding. Sick. And wow, she's cool.
1: Literally sick. And she would use it as her walkout song when she was going to, like, you know, probably Labour Party conferences and stuff.
0: Wow.
1: That's and she
0: awesome.
1: Literally would wait for the drop. What other world leader is waiting for the sick drop to walk out?
0: That's sick.
1: Hey, so look, good.
0: You can see it all tonight. Take 5 with Zanro Season 5 premieres 8:30 on ABC TV and ABC iView. Zan, thanks so much for coming in.
1: Thanks for having
0: great
1: me, guys.
0: Great to see you.
1: Thanks
0: great
1: to see you.
0: It's Will and Woody.
3: 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The three rules of comedy are repetition, repetition, and surprise.
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0: Hey, it's Will and Woody. Before we get out of here, someone's got a chance at $1,000, all thanks to Pokemon and Tony's.
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0: All right, well, this is just bloody easy.
2: Although it can be embarrassing.
0: Like, it's definitely a beautiful combination. It's a beautiful combination. Not necessarily going to be. I mean, the idea is, guys, I'll explain the concept. Answer the phone as either Pikachu, Squirtle, Bulbasaur, or Charmander, a Pokemon, which you can find on your brand new Tony Box 2 if you get Pokemon Tonys. And then we'll give you $1,000. So, you know, on the surface, as I said, it looks very easy. Mm. The problem is many of us answer the phone many times a day.
2: I forget who answered the call on yesterday's show, but
0: Cynthia.
2: I definitely wasn't Cynthia.
0: That's my guess.
2: But I'm happy to roll with Cynthia.
0: Candace, close.
2: Candace.
0: Got the C right.
2: And Candace informed us that someone from the bank had called her, and she's answered the phone with, Pikachu! And then they both just ignored it and continued to talk.
0: Mortgage broker. He came for her house.
2: Okay, let's call Erin. You've won $1,000.
0: Nice,
2: well done. Have you Charmandered anyone else today, Erin?
3: No, I haven't, thankfully. I've been practicing a lot.
2: It was a good Charmander.
3: Oh, that is awesome. Thank you very much. Are you going to do a Charmander? Say Charmander. Charmander.
0: Oh, that's
3: my two-year-old. She will be so excited, and so will our other two. Thank you very much.
0: Oh, no worries at all, mate. They're awesome because also you get yourself a Tony Box 2. Everyone we call gets a Tony Box 2. They are unbelievable. Hear the call of adventure with new Pokemon Tonys and get yourself one of these things. No screen, a great way for your child to play. It's interactive as well. They're awesome. I can't.
2: They are awesome. No, seriously.
0: The speaker on them is actually very good as well.
2: No, I can't say this isn't a paid bit, but like I'm being serious. They're amazing.
0: Yeah, they're very useful.
2: They're extraordinary.
0: Very useful.
2: We would be lost without it.
0: Yeah, they're awesome, mate. They really are. So make sure you get involved. Still one more day, willandwoody.com, if you'd like to register for that. $1,000 in a Tony Box 2. All thanks to Pokemon Tonys. Woods, we are going to get out of here. The last day of What's on Woody's Forehead tomorrow. We've saved the best till last.
2: No, we wrapped it up. We wrapped it up today.
0: Save the best till last tomorrow.
2: I'm going to be sick tomorrow.
0: I actually think you'll like tomorrow's.
2: I will not, and I don't trust you or anyone in this team.
0: No,
2: you've put a burnt rat, you have put poo, you have put a charcuterie board.
0: Sounds bad.
2: This has been torture. It's been the
0: burnt
2: least...
0: Burnt rat and poo, when you lead with that.
2: It's been the least favourite week of radio I've ever done.
0: Is that right?
2: Yeah, it's a phobia of mine.
0: Okay.
2: And you've danced on my corpse. Okay. Anyway, I'll be sick tomorrow. Lizzie Who might be in.
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1: Is it weird to go to a school, Fate, that you've got no kids going to?
2: Yeah, I think so.
1: Is it?
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2: You should probably like have some sort of loose connection, maybe.
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2: 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No, don't bring just someone else's kid. 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
1: 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To the sweet section.
2: 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I think you're good. Don't hang around too long. 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
1: Don't be suspicious.
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0: Okay, nobody panic. Why is there a mattress in the hallway?
1: Oh, that's not even the biggest issue. There's a tiger in the bathroom.
0: No. That's fine. It's fixable.
1: Fixable?
0: Your new face tattoo? Well,
1: what do you mean?
0: Oh, it's fixable. Probably washes off.
1: What?
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1: Is it weird to go to a school fete that you've got no kids going to?
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G'day, Johnny from the Brekkie Show here. Hopefully Inky back on board tomorrow. It is Meet Trey Friday, so lines open from 6 a.m. on our website for you to grab yourself a free raffle ticket and win a meat tray. Thanks to Clifton Beach Butchery. I'm going to get on out of here. Hope you have a fantastic rest of your day, Far North Queensland. 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

G'day, Johnny from The Brekkie Show here. Hopefully, Inky back on board tomorrow. 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Thanks to Clifton Beach Butchery. I'm going to get on out of here.

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1: Is it weird to go to a school fete that you've got no kids going to?
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0: Okay, nobody panic. 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

0: riot of a time, the gardener.
1: Oh, well, there's the staff, of course.
0: Yes.
2: He'd be in the quarters, though. He wouldn't be staying in the Frogmore bed.
0: Yeah, he would be. Are you telling me if you're the gardener of Frogmore, you're not getting nude and eating ice cream in the kitchen within 10 seconds of them leaving?
2: Yes,
0: you are.
2: Yes, and I'd be fired.
1: A salt burn situation.
2: Oh.
0: Well, I didn't say that.
2: Oh.
0: That could be taken any which way. Anyway, look, they are going back. Welcome back. It wouldn't surprise me if they did move somewhere. Oh, okay. No, here you go. They're going to be meeting it. They're meeting it.
2: Just want to confirm they will move somewhere.
0: I mean, like, within the portfolio.
2: There's the headline.
0: Well, you were suggesting they were going to an Airbnb.
2: Oh, that's not yet.
0: But they're going somewhere within the royal portfolio. They're going to Charles's Highgrove House Estate.
2: Well, okay, so they're being welcomed back.
0: Whatever the hell that is.
2: They're being welcomed back.
0: Yes, of course they are.
2: So I wonder if this will happen to them, because something that happens to me every time I go into Mum and Dad's house, and this is what we want to know, by the way, on 13 1065, what always happens when you go back to your parents' house.
0: Yeah.
2: Every time there will just be a box of my stuff. Just a new box
0: of stuff. Oh, you get a new box of stuff.
2: Take this to your house.
0: Yes.
2: We're not keeping it here anymore. And the threat, it's always, we'll throw it out.
0: Yeah.
2: I always go, yeah, I'll leave it by the door. I never take it.
0: You haven't taken it yet.
2: Oh, my mum gets so angry. But I just know she cares about the little trinkets and stuff from my childhood.
0: Yeah, so she wants
2: more
0: you to
2: than
0: keep
2: me.
0: It.
2: So yep. The threat, I see through that threat. She's not going to throw them out.
0: No, they won't. Although Mum gave me some photos recently and I think I lost them. And she's learned her lesson.
2: Yeah, exactly. You got to hold on to it, Mum.
0: She said to me, she's like, I gave you all your childhood photos. And I was like, wow, that was your job.
2: Yeah, why'd you
0: You're the caretaker of all my primary school stuff. And they're always like, you've got space. I'm like, you don't have any kids here anymore.
2: Yeah, exactly.
0: You have three spare bedrooms.
2: Yeah, exactly.
0: There are no children here.
2: You do have your dad's nude yoga room, which obviously used to be where you kept all your trinkets.
0: And that's now out of access. I can't go in there anymore. It's fraught with danger.
2: Crazy, your dad has a nude yoga room.
0: It is a little bit. It's like that's Dad's Highgrove House Estate in there. All right, let's take your calls. And we'll take your texts. 13 1065. What happens when you go home and see your parents? I also always sit at the bench get waited on.
2: Oh, yeah.
0: Like I never get anything from the fridge myself. I used when I was a teenager, now I just sit at the bench and wait.
2: Oh wow.
0: Someone will bring me something.
2: I don't get that.
0: Really?
2: That's amazing.
0: That's good.
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0: that just want to keep going. 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
1: Junior producer Annalise, who is in the studio with us. We love having you in the studio. Annalise, you really made me laugh. I think yesterday it was. You told me a story about a rift that you've caused in your family. Do you want to start from the start as to how this rift was caused because of something you ate?
2: Yes. Okay. So I live with my brother, who is 23, and we have a bit of a like unwritten rule in our house that if there's a sweet treat in the kitchen, in the pantry, and it's not mine, so it's his, and it hasn't been eaten for a week, it's fair game.
3: How do you know that it hasn't been eaten for a week? Like, there's not like a timer next to it.
1: You clock it. You might clock it on a Monday, have a mental note, and it goes, if that sucker's still there next Monday.
2: That's exactly it. I have a stock take of the kitchen. Okay. I know the snacks.
1: Just little mental notes, Will. Little mental notes. You go, okay. Like,
3: but it's in the there. Communal area.
2: Yeah. Well, this particular item was on the kitchen table.
3: Oh, God. I'm sorry. You're very, very lenient.
2: It was a double Mars bar.
1: Double.
2: I haven't told you that part. It was double Mars.
3: When you say double Mars,
2: so there was two Mars bars in one packet. It was a two-pack Mars bar.
3: Okay, cool. Damn. How are you? Anything in the communal area is just go nuts.
2: Yeah. So
1: hang on. But they've set some rules in place, which is you've got to leave it for a week because you want to feel comfortable to leave your sweet treats around.
2: Yes,
1: I think it's a good rule that you've set up.
2: And it's that's a rule for me. He doesn't know that rule exists, but I.
3: Right.
2: Kind of just,
3: oh, sorry.
1: I take back my defense of your rule completely.
3: It's just a self
2: regulation. He doesn't want me to eat his food, but yeah. I just have it in my head that I give him a week because I just know he doesn't like eat a lot of sweet treats. So if it's not there, if it's still there after a week, he's not going to eat it.
3: Yeah.
2: In my head. Okay. Anyway,
3: So you've clocked the double Mars bar. It's on the kitchen table.
2: Yes. And so the other night, it'd been about a week, I guess. And
1: roughly a week.
2: I'm pretty sure. And it was still there. And I had had my little ice cream for dessert. And I was like, gosh, I just really need a little bit more of a sweet treat. And I walked into the kitchen and it was like eyeballing me, this double Mars bar. And I was like, it was saying, eat me and a lose. And so that is what I did. I ate my Mars bar, but Josh was in the other room. So when he came into the kitchen, I actually put the wrapper like in my mug so he wouldn't see it. And then when I went to the kitchen, I quickly emptied it into the bin. And then I was like, I'll go tomorrow and buy a replacement Mars bar.
1: Yeah, nice. Smart.
2: So,
1: did you go deep in the bin, by the way? Can I have the wrapper on the top of the bin? You got to go deep.
2: So I just went top because I just didn't think he would use the bin because he's sometimes a bit messy. But he's had a transformation. It's really crazy. He's actually like really clean now, but I digress.
3: Okay.
2: So anyway, the next day I get home.
3: So you ate two Mars bars?
2: Yes, I did. Okay.
3: No judgment, so just want good. To know.
1: As a finisher to the ice cream. Yeah. But anyway, go on.
2: Thank you.
1: It's just worth mentioning.
2: And a hot chocolate.
1: It was a stressful day.
2: I get home the next day and Josh is in the kitchen looking like...
3: He's upset.
2: Upset. And I'm like, what's going on? And he's like, oh, did you eat my Mars bar? Yeah. And I was like, yeah, well, oh, I actually did. I'm really sorry. I was meant to replace it. So sorry. And he's like, well, Annalise, I wasn't eating that Mars bar because that was from my first date with the girl I'm seeing and it was our first date memorabilia. So my fat ass ate their first date memorabilia.
3: Wow.
1: Oh, no.
2: I know.
1: Oh, no.
2: I know.
1: You've eaten a memory.
2: I ate a memory.
1: You've eaten a memory.
2: And God, it was delicious.
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0: the dead of night comes alive. It's Will and Woody keeping you up.
1: And all this week, we're putting something on Woody's forehead.
2: Don't touch my forehead. Don't touch my forehead. Don't touch
3: my forehead. Three items down.
2: Yucky! Yucky!
3: Two to go.
2: Yucky, I think it's a fish. I think it's a fish's tail.
3: But the item only comes off when you guess it right.
2: What's on my forehead?
4: A charcuterie board.
2: Is it a charcuterie board, guys?
1: It's a charcuterie board.
2: Oh, it stinks.
5: It's a nappy.
1: Dirty nappy.
2: All right.
6: I think it's the rat ash.
1: It's the rat ash. Yeah. Good on you, Wally. Oh, very good.
3: All this week, we play What's on Woody's Forehead?
1: Phone lines are open. If you want to help the big guy out, he's going to be describing what's on his forehead very, very shortly. We haven't got anything on there just yet, though, Woods.
7: Mm-hmm.
1: How are you feeling?
7: Fine. Just don't touch my forehead before putting the thing on. That's my only request.
1: Okay. Okay.
7: Just don't touch it.
1: Okay. Okay.
7: That's the only thing. And also, Australia, heed my words. Listen to my words carefully. Listen to everything I'm saying. I really appreciate you guys helping out. Let's do this together. Let's go. Chuck it on me head.
1: All right, just want to stress, Woods, before we put it on there, no guesses.
7: You know, I get that. So hang on. Yeah, no, get it.
1: No guesses.
7: It's just hard to describe.
1: You can only describe to Australia what is on your forehead. If they call in and guess what's on there, it gets to come off. Are you ready to go?
7: Yeah, but I can say it's like something. Like,
1: okay.
7: Like, it's like.
1: Yes, you can. But you, yesterday... What was it yesterday? What was the one?
7: It was rat ash yesterday.
1: Yeah, but he said you did like it rhymes with. You said rhymes with one time and it was ridiculous. He said rhymes with sat and it was rat. Like it was ridiculous. You can't do that.
7: I don't remember doing that.
1: All right, here we go. So you ready to go?
7: Yeah, I'm ready.
1: Okay, we're going to put the thing down on your forehead in 3, 2, 1.
7: Let's go.
1: Now.
2: Disgusting! Disgusting! Disgusting! Really disgusting! Okay. Disgusting! Disgusting!
1: He's writhing.
2: Disgusting!
1: He's writhing.
2: Okay.
7: This is my worst nightmare. Okay. For those that have heard the bit, it's my worst nightmare. It's the worst one. It's the worst one it could be. Don't think disgusting. Think really normal. But I hate this.
1: Okay, the phone number is 131065. The phone number is 131065.
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0: late or up early? It's Will and Woody keeping you up.
1: What's on Woody's forehead?
2: So Woods has a phobia of things on his forehead. So all this week we've been putting fun things on there. And they can't come off until you guys guess what is on his forehead. He's blindfolded, his nose is blocked, so he can't tell what it is. He has to describe what's on there. So far, I would have thought one of the previous items would have rattled you, such as my son's poo and a dead rat.
3: Nah, no issues.
2: Neither of them moved the needle.
3: Nah, it was fun.
2: Absolutely fine. We had a little bit of fun. We had a little bit of a laugh.
3: I was trying to ham it up a little bit, pretending that I cared. But the truth is that that's not the phobia.
2: Okay. Today...
3: You found it. So, and spoiler, so it's not currently on my forehead.
2: No.
3: We've had to take it off because it's
2: too intense.
3: It's too much.
2: Yeah.
3: It's like the soup that Harry Potter has to drink in the end of one of those movies. That's my first ever Harry Potter reference, but
2: not
3: that's
2: bad.
3: What it's like.
2: Not bad.
3: That's what it's like.
2: The one with Dumbledore in the middle of the island.
3: And they're in a lot of pain.
2: With the skeletons.
3: And they're in a lot of pain.
2: Yeah.
3: But that's what it is. I was actually telling you during the ads there, when I did I'm a Celebrity, Get Me Out of Here, I had a bandana over my forehead for the entire month that I was in there.
2: Yeah.
3: So I was worried there was going to be a challenge related to touching of foreheads.
2: Okay. So what everyone's going to hear right now is a reaction, because I've got to put... Now, as your friend and as your lover, yes, we are lovers, I don't want to do this to you.
3: Don't be rattled if I cry. I can't control it. It's just everything happens. It's all the emotions happen.
2: Okay.
3: But it's not...
2: Are we going to put it back on?
3: Well, yeah, we have to.
2: We have to.
3: We have to.
2: We're in the bit. We don't have to.
3: But just know that if I cry, I'm okay, but it's just it all just comes out of me.
2: Okay. Are you ready?
3: No.
2: All right, we've got the phone lines lined up. I'm going to put the thing that Woody's most scared of back on his forehead. One of you guys has to guess what it is to take it off. Here we go. And going now. All right. Oh, my. Are you all right? Ashley.
4: I'm here, guys.
2: Yep. Ashley, what's on Woody's forehead?
4: I think he's got noodles on his forehead.
3: No, far out.
2: Not noodles.
3: Sorry. Thanks for the guess. Appreciate the guess. Really good. It's really good.
2: Thanks, Ashley.
3: Appreciate Ashley. It's the one thing that I've been saying.
2: Tara, what's on Woody's forehead? Tara, what's on Woody's forehead?
4: I think he's got an oyster.
2: Oh, far out. Sorry, Tara.
3: So great guess.
2: Let's go to Caroline. Let's go to Caroline. Caroline, what's on Woody's forehead?
5: I reckon it's people's fingertips or hands.
3: Yes,
5: on
3: get off.
5: Forehead.
2: Yes, you got it. Well done, Caroline. Oh, well done. That is the phobia.
3: I love you, Caroline.
2: There are seven people in here who all had their fingers on your forehead at the same time, Woods.
3: Was that all of you?
2: Yes.
3: Disgusting. That's so much worse. I can't believe I bought you guys healthy chicken bites today. You've all got your chicken bite fingers on my forehead.
2: No, it's different. It's not even people in the team, Woods. It's people from all over.
3: I'm not looking.
2: So across 10 separate fingertips, humans typically carry anywhere between 2 million and 10 million bacteria.
3: Yeah, so it's funny. The data doesn't impact me. It's the actual fingers on me. I don't know what it is. It's not germs. I'll eat a urinal cake. I don't care.
2: Jesus.
3: So I'm just trying to prove
2: 0 to 100.
3: So I'm just trying to prove a point. It's just I can't explain this.
2: All right, are we all done then?
6: Done!
2: Let's get the quiz is up next, and then Zanro. It's Will and Woody. I hope you have a year of it. Well done, Woody!
3: Don't applaud me. It's nothing to be proud of. So embarrassing.
2: What's on Woody's forehead is back tomorrow.
3: No, it's not. No,
2: special
3: I'm done.
2: Edition.
3: No, I'm done.
2: Special edition.
3: I'm done. I'm not coming to work tomorrow. I'm done. I've got my RDO. What are they called? Registered day off.
2: RDO.
3: It's Will and
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1: All right, well, this is just bloody easy.
3: Although it can be embarrassing.
1: Like it's definitely a beautiful combination. It's a beautiful combination. Not necessarily going to be. I mean, the idea is, guys, I'll explain the concept. Answer the phone as either Pikachu, Squirtle, Bulbasaur, or Charmander, a Pokemon, which you can find on your brand new Tony Box too if you get Pokemon Tonys. And then we'll give you $1,000. So, you know, on the surface, as I said, it looks very easy. Mm. The problem is many of us answer the phone many times a day.
3: I forget who answered the call on yesterday's show, but she...
1: Cynthia.
3: I definitely wasn't Cynthia.
1: That's my guess.
3: But I'm happy to roll with Cynthia.
1: Candace, close.
3: Candace.
1: Got the C right.
3: And Candace informed us that someone from the bank had called her, and she's answered the phone with, Pikachu! And then they both just ignored it and continued to talk.
1: It's her mortgage broker. It came from her house.
3: Okay, let's call Erin.
4: Charmander!
3: You've won $1,000.
1: Nice,
3: well done. Have you Charmandered anyone else today, Erin?
4: No, I haven't, thankfully. I've been practicing. Yeah.
3: It was a good Charmander.
4: Oh, that is awesome. Thank you very much. Are you going to do a Charmander? Say Charmander.
5: Charmander.
3: Oh,
1: that's
4: my 2-year-old. She will be so excited, and so will our other two. Thank you very much.
1: Oh, no worries at all, mate. They're awesome because also you get yourself a Tony Box 2. Everyone we call gets a Tony Box 2. They are unbelievable. Hear the call of adventure with new Pokemon Tonys and get yourself one of these things. No screen, a great way for your child to play. It's interactive as well. They're awesome. I can't.
3: They are awesome. No, seriously.
1: The speaker on them is actually very good as well.
3: No, I can't say this isn't a paid bit, but like I'm being serious. They're amazing.
1: Yeah, they're very useful.
3: They're extraordinary.
1: Very useful.
3: We would be lost without it.
1: Yeah, they're awesome, mate. They really are. So make sure you get involved. Still one more day, willandwoody.com, if you'd like to register for that. $1,000 in a Tony Box 2. All thanks to Pokemon Tonys. Woods, we are going to get out of here. The last day of What's on Woody's Forehead tomorrow. We've saved the best to last.
3: No, we wrapped it up. We wrapped it up today.
1: Save the best till last tomorrow.
3: I'm going to be sick tomorrow.
1: I actually think you'll like tomorrow's.
3: I will not, and I don't trust you or anyone in this team.
1: No,
3: You've put a burnt rat, you have put poo, you have put a charcuterie board.
1: Sounds bad.
3: This has been torture. It's been the
1: burnt
3: least...
1: Burnt rat and poo, when you lead with that.
3: It's been the least favourite week of radio I've ever done.
1: Is that right?
3: Yeah. It's a phobia of mine.
1: Okay.
3: And you've danced on my corpse. Okay. Anyway, I'll be sick tomorrow. Lizzie Who might be in.
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Sounds old. 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
1: Is it weird to go to a school fete that you've got no kids going to?
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1: Is it?
2: I don't know.
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2: You should probably like have some sort of loose connection, maybe.
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2: 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Like, don't just go as an adult on your own. 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
1: Why not?
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2: 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No, don't bring just someone else's kid. 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
1: So
2: but
1: you
2: like,
1: can't go by yourself just to check out a fete. It's been forever since I've been to a fete, and I wouldn't mind rolling up. To the sweet section.
2: No, I think you're right. I think you're good. Don't hang around too long. 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
1: Don't be suspicious.
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7: 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Checking out the roads. Mulgrave Road near Earlville has construction between Toogood Road and McComb Street. Works are also underway on the Bruce Highway northbound near Gordon Vale on Gillies Range Road. Captain Cook Highway is looking smooth at the moment. Right now, clear and 16 degrees. Unleaded, 198 in Menorah. Diesel, 240 there too. 1 minute, $1,000. Johnny and Inky's $1,000 minute every weekday morning at 7:30 on Star 102.7.
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8: Good morning, Louise Nielsen here with you. A 21-year-old man has been charged, accused of assaulting two women in separate incidents at Parramatta Park. It's alleged at around 10 p.m. on Wednesday, the man allegedly entered a 45-year-old woman's unit and assaulted her before fleeing on foot. At 10:50 p.m., police say a man fitting the same description had assaulted a 40-year-old woman, not known to him, at a business. Witnesses intervened and helped the woman before the man ran away. She suffered injuries to her face and knee. Far North Police are urging motorists to band together to reduce road trauma during Queensland Road Safety Week. It comes as the Far North region has recorded 18 road deaths so far this year. Inspector Nathan Chirio says Highway Patrol officers are conducting enforcement activities to promote safety.
9: Most traffic incidents that occur, statistically, there are human factors involved. And we're asking the community to take responsibility when you drive your vehicles, to make sure that you don't drive when you're inhibited by substances, that you don't drive when you're fatigued, you wear your seatbelts, you don't speed, and stay off your mobile phones.
8: And the Cardiac Challenge, an annual fundraising bike ride from Cairns to Cooktown, is shining a light on how much our local healthcare units have improved. The challenge began in 2007 when the cardiac unit had just obtained its first permanent cardiologist, had just 4 patient beds, but was already undertaking some cardiac research. The unit now has 11 cardiologists. Cairns Hospital Foundation CEO Gina Hogan says they've also made improvements to the ride as well since it began.
10: As we go each year, we try and fine-tune the event a little bit. So it's those fine details, making sure that every 20 kilometres there's a water stop. There's things as simple as toilet facilities along the entire way. We've got those support crews so that the packs can ride safely.
8: The 2026 Australian Retirement Trust Cardiac Challenge is an annual bike ride from Cairns to Cooktown and will be held on September 19 to 21.
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11: Hey, I'm Brooke Seychelle. It's been revealed it took 18 minutes for SES volunteers to confirm missing bushwalker Lily Hooper had been found dead 8 days after she went missing in the New South Wales Southern Highlands. Investigations are now underway to determine how a radio error mistakenly led to Lily's family believing she was alive. Meanwhile, the PM says the AFL needs to do better over its handling of the Sydney Swan saga. Anthony Albanese says the initial response to the sexual assault allegation was completely unacceptable and has told 7:30 his thoughts are with the women involved.
12: And that every woman and every girl has the right to feel safe in any environment. And clearly there are issues that are now before the police.
11: Meantime, the woman who alleges she was sexually assaulted at the Swans Team Hotel says she's after justice and not money. And a 6.7 magnitude earthquake has struck Peru overnight. Authorities say there's been no reports of injuries or structural damage so far.
0: Cairns RSL Club. If we're not your local, move closer.
11: The Suns have finished the AFL season on a high, downing the Saints by 23 points at Marvel last night to kick off the final round of the home and away season. Meanwhile, the Melbourne Storm's NRL finals hopes are now over, losing to the Panthers 22-14 at Amy Park last night. And Max Verstappen has signed a new contract with Red Bull, holding him to the Formula One team until 2030. The four-time world champion driver signed on the dotted line ahead of Sunday's Dutch Grand Prix.
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1: Partly cloudy one on the cards today across Cairns and the coast, according to the Bureau. Hopefully that means that those showers are going away for the weekend. That would be great, wouldn't it? Looking at a partly cloudy one again tomorrow for you Saturday, tops of 27 there. And then Sunday, sunny. That's all, just sunny. That's beautiful. Tops of 27 there. Today, we're going for a max of 27.
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0: 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From our Grafton Street studio across Cairns and the tropical far north, this is Johnny.
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1: Good morning. Happy Friday. It is Johnny flying solo once again this morning for your Friday. End of the week. We made it. Well done. Pat yourself on the back. We've got an absolutely massive show on the cards for this morning. Big shout out to our mate Inky. She's going to be returning with me on Monday. But until then, we have 1K minute, your chance at $1,000. We also have a double pass to head to Amraciano, all part of the Cairns Festival. We also have Amateurs Day, double pass to the hard-rated zone. That's right. It's not just your general admission this morning, people. The hard-rated zone is up for grabs, as well as that it is Meet Trey Friday. Head to our website, star1027.com.au. That is where you'll get yourself a free raffle ticket. That is where you can win yourself a meat tray heading into the weekend, thanks to Clifton Beach Butchery. How good is that? Wow. So much coming up. Let's get into the music. Third Eye Blind.

0: Martin Garrix and Ed Sheeran repeated here on Star 102.7 for your Monday morning. It is Johnny and Inky, minus Inky, once again this morning, but she will be back on board on Monday. Looking at a partly cloudy one today, as I said earlier, with tops 27, which is a big improvement on yesterday. A lot of doom and gloom, a lot of rain around. It's bit odd this year with the rain continuing at this time. We're usually not used to too much rain now. It's usually that perfect weather. And we should have that over the weekend, which is great because there's plenty on the cards. Another thing that probably hasn't been mentioned as much as well, which is huge. It's because it feels like a long time now that they were making improvements on this. But the lagoon is back open, which is fantastic. And that's perfect because Sunday, sunny and tops of 27, not a cloud in the sky. That's going to be perfect. So it's great news. The weather hopefully is going to be behaving and turning around. It looks like next week we've got a few sunny days on the cards, which is fantastic stuff. Hey, coming up next, I'm going to let you know how you can win a share in thousands of dollars just by placing a sticker on your vehicle. That's all you have to do. I'm going to tell you where you can find that sticker and how you can win that money coming up next.
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You've made it to the end of the week. Congratulations. It is Johnny Minasinghe here for your Friday morning, and it's good to be here, isn't it? Big shout out to Susie, who just called in on 4041 1027. You can do that at any point throughout the show. If you spot anything out there that we need to know about, give us a call. Suze has called in a flash for cash just on Sheridan Street. So watch out for this one this morning. It is getting northbound traffic, and it's just after the mobile service station on Sheridan Street there. You know the one I'm talking about. Just after the mobile service station catching northbound. So that is a flash for cash. If you spot anything else out there, as I said, 4041 1027 on your Suze. Great job. Liberty X right now. Yeah.

0: Your Friday morning here on Star 102.7. It is Johnny Minasinghe this morning. My good mate's going to be back on board Monday. Cannot wait. But I did want to let you know, we obviously give you a lot of ways to win here on Star. We're not shy of spreading the love a little bit. And we've got a brand new thing that's happening at the moment. You'll need to head to see the Star Co. You need to head to see Two Story Corey this morning if you want to get involved in this one. It's Star's Sticker Stakeout. Now, we've got a bunch of Star 102.7 bumper stickers. What you need to do is you need to go see Corey in the Star Car. Two Story Corey will be out there this morning. He's got a stack load of these stickers. You can just grab one from him, chuck it on your car, and then at any point, and we're talking all over Far North Queensland, from Gordon Vale to Port Douglas, all across, we will be looking out for these bumper stickers. If we find you with a bumper sticker on your car, we will reward you cash. We'll reward you cash in the sense that there is thousands to be won here. Thousands. Thousands of dollars is going to be given out to people that have Star 102.7 bumper stickers, so you may as well chuck one on your car, right? Go see Two Story Corey this morning. I'm going to let you know exactly where he is after 8 o'clock this morning. So stay tuned right here. I'll let you know where to get these bumper stickers. Slap it on any vehicle you've got. The more stickers you can grab and put on vehicles, the better, because there are more chances to win some cold, hard cash. News and weather is on the way.
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7: Good morning, Louise Nielsen here with you. A 21-year-old man has been charged with four offences accused of assaulting two women in separate incidents at Parramatta Park. It's alleged at around 10 p.m. on Wednesday night, the man allegedly entered a 45-year-old woman's unit and assaulted her before fleeing on foot. At 10:50 p.m, police say a man fitting the same description had assaulted a 40-year-old Parramatta Park woman not known to him at a business. Witnesses intervened and helped the woman before the man ran away. She suffered injuries to her face and knee. It's Queensland Road Safety Week and Cairns Police are reminding locals to take care behind the wheel. Most traffic incidents are the result of human factors such as not wearing a seatbelt, fatigue or mobile phone use, as well as drink or drug driving. Cairns Highway Patrol Acting Senior Sergeant Greg Rose says they've been cracking down on dangerous driving this week.
8: Unfortunately, drug driving is one that we're seeing increased. That's reflected statewide. We have the capacity and quite often are partaking drug testing. So we ask people if they are going to have a drink or take part in illegal drugs to not only consider the consequences to them but also to the other road users.
7: And the Cardiac Challenge is celebrating 20 years this year. Today, Cairns Cardiac Unit is comprised of 11 cardiologists who can treat a heart attack at any hour of the day and night, nurses, sonographs and cardiac scientists. When the challenge began in 2007, the cardiac unit had just obtained its first permanent cardiologist, had just four patient beds, but was already undertaking some cardiac research.
9: So this year's Cardiac Challenge is a very important one. It's our 20th year. So we've got lots to celebrate, 19 rides that we've completed. And then we've also got some pretty special individuals who've completed all 19 rides with us. So it all started with Pete and his idea, and he's been on every single ride.
7: Cairns Hospital Foundation CEO Gina Hogan there. Pete McNally came up with the idea for the ride in 2007 after he had to go to Townsville to have the hole in his heart closed.
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10: Hey, I'm Brooke Seychelle. The woman who claims she was sexually assaulted at the Sydney Swans team hotel has broken her silence. She's told News Corp there were 9 men in the room that she and another dancer were called to on Monday morning, and the group told her they were carpenters to score a discount, claiming they couldn't afford the full rate. Meanwhile, the federal Liberals are considering an intervention into the party's South Australia branch. It follows concerns that hard right-wing Senator Alex Antic is tightening his grip on the party and deepening internal divisions. Overseas, more than 100 workers have been killed in the collapse of a gold mine in the Central African Republic. There are many others trapped or missing. It's not yet known what caused the collapse. And Anthony Albanese concedes he shouldn't have appeared on a podcast in which he made comments about the melons gifted to him by his Japanese counterpart and sexual remarks about Kylie Minogue. The PM telling the ABC he knows he needs to do better.
0: Cairns RSL Club. If we're not your local, move closer.
10: The Gold Coast Suns have ended their disappointing season on a high, the side downing St Kilda by 23 points at Marvel last night. Coach Damien Hardwick admits it hasn't been easy.
11: That last month we wanted to make sure we held our head high and walked off the ground, hopefully, you know, give our fans something to cheer about. It has been a challenging year. We fell short of expectation, we accept that. We are accountable and responsible for that, so we'll get better. It's going to be a quick bounce. I think we're looking forward to getting back where we need to get to next year.
10: That's the latest in news and sport.
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12: Partly cloudy one on the cards today across Cairns and the coast, according to the Bureau. Hopefully that means that those showers are going away for the weekend. That would be great, wouldn't it? Looking at a partly cloudy one again tomorrow for you Saturday, tops of 27 there. And then Sunday, sunny. That's all, just sunny. That's beautiful. Tops of 27 there. Today, we're going for a max of 27.
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12: Good morning, happy Friday. It is Johnny Flight Solo this morning. My good mate Inky is going to be joining me back on Monday. She's got herself a little bit of a long weekend, which is nice. And we wish her all the best. We can't wait because there's plenty coming up here on Star in the coming weeks. I can't give too much away. We've got some big things happening. Well, we've already got some big things that have already started. Like I said, Star Sticker Stakeout. If you go see Two Story Corey today in the Star Car, get yourself a bumper sticker. You can win thousands of dollars, which is crazy. But coming up this half hour right here, plenty going on this weekend here in Cairns. The weather's looking pretty good for the weekend, all things considered, with how the week's unfolded. So we're excited. We're going to run through a few of the things that you can get around to in our neck of the woods this weekend, as well as that. Going to let you know how you can win the ultimate Cairns Festival prize pack. That's tickets to a whole bunch of events for this year's Cairns Festival.

Olivia Rodrigo here on Star 102.7 is Johnny Flying Solo. My good mate Inky joining me back on Monday. Big weekend ahead, though, here in far north Queensland. A partly cloudy one tomorrow with tops of 27. Also going to say partly sunny there. And then Sunday is just sunny and top of 27, which is great news because things start to kick off from today, really. Things get going. And, of course, the Cairns Super Carnival kicks off today at Cannon Park. There is plenty going on there. We've got some tickets, actually, to Amateurs Day, the hard-rated zone, coming up after 7 o'clock. So make sure that you keep your ears out for that one right there. But that's always a big couple of days and leading in to a huge 8-day festival, which is fantastic. So that's going to be lots of fun, hopefully. And it looks like, from what I'm seeing here, according to the Bureau, the weather will behave, which is fantastic. Also, across the weekend, a free green waste drop-off. This is the final weekend for that right there. Open from 8:30 a.m. to 5:15. You can go to Portsmouth, Smithfield, Gordonvale or Babinda transfer stations to drop all that off. I'd definitely take advantage of that as the final weekend for that one right there. Of course, on Saturday, Yungaburra Markets as well, which is fantastic. It's Dog Adoption Day. Ursula Carlson's at the Cairns Convention Centre. She's extremely funny. So you can check her out. There's still tickets available for that one there. And then, of course, on Sunday, who could forget the FNQ Bird Breeders Expo at the Cairns Showgrounds. Get around that. $2 entry. Children under 13 are free. What a weekend. What a weekend. As I said before, the lagoons open again as well on a sunny Sunday. That's going to be absolutely sensational. So plenty to get around. And like I mentioned, that double to the hard rated zone is coming up after 7 o'clock this morning. So stick around for that one.

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0: It is your Friday morning here on Star 102.7. Yeah. Oh, okay. There's oh, it's a bit of, what is going on there? There's a bit of extra at the end of that one from Sonny Federa. Let me be in your arms. I think that's a fairly new song, so I wasn't aware that that was how that finished. It is Johnny Flynn solo this morning. Big week coming up, of course. Next week, the Cairns Festival kicks off from the 28th of August. We've got heaps of tickets up for grabs for that one, by the way, and we're going to scatter them throughout the shows next week. But there is an ultimate Cairns Festival prize pack where you can win tickets to Casey Barnes, One Hour Wedding, Are You Lonesome Tonight, and QSO Symphony Under the Stars. 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You may as well knock them both out while you're there. 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
15: 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Checking out the roads. Mulgrave Road near Earlville has construction between Toogood Road and McComb Street. Works are also underway on the Bruce Highway northbound near Gordon Vale on Gillies Range Road. Captain Cook Highway is looking smooth at the moment. Right now, clear and 16 degrees. Unleaded's 198 in Menora. Diesel 240 there too. Start your morning with Johnny and Inky. Drive home with Will and Woody and get Cairns' best music all day while you work. 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
17: Hi there, Louise Nielsen here with you. So far, 18 people have died on Far North Region roads this year, 8 more than this time last year. It's Road Safety Week and local police are urging motorists to band together to reduce road trauma. Highway Patrol officers have been conducting enforcement activities to promote safety across the region this week.
18: It's an opportunity for us to engage with drivers, a moment for us to maybe get them to think about their own driving behaviour, to have a reflection upon how their friends are driving. It might be you have a mate that has a couple of beers after footy and drives home, and it might be opportunity for you to get home that afternoon and say, hey, listen, mate, I noticed after footy training you drove home after a couple of beers, maybe ask me for a lift.
17: Cairns Highway Patrol Acting Senior Sergeant Greg Rose there. Cairns locals looking to adopt a furry friend are invited to attend Council's Dog Adoption Day. Rescue dogs and puppies will be ready to be taken home tomorrow from 9 a.m. to 1 p.m. at the Erregulla Glen Dog Off Leash Park. All dogs available for adoption are de-sexed and vaccinated. Coffee and cold drinks will be available throughout the morning, and visitors can also enter a raffle to support local rescue groups. And the Cardiac Challenge is celebrating 20 years this year. Today, the Cairns Cardiac Unit is comprised of 11 cardiologists who can treat a heart attack at any hour of the day and night, nurses, sonographers and cardiac scientists. The challenge began in 2007 when the cardiac unit had just obtained its first permanent cardiologist and had just 4 patient beds, but was already undertaking some cardiac research. Pete McNally came up with the idea for the ride after he had to go to Townsville to have the hole in his heart closed. The annual bike ride is from Cairns to Cooktown and will be held on September 19 to 21.
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19: Hey, I'm Brooke Seychelle. The woman who alleged she was sexually assaulted at the Sydney Swans team hotel has spoken. She's told News Corp that the group had told her and another dancer they were carpenters because they couldn't afford the full rate. She also says there were 9 men in the room at the time. It comes as the Prime Minister told the ABC the league should consider an NRL-style no-fault stand-down rule.
20: The idea that this is occurring is completely untenable. And the initial response as well was, I think, completely unacceptable.
19: A child has died and an elderly woman is fighting for life after a house fire near Newcastle. Crews were called to Swansea yesterday afternoon. Another child managed to escape unharmed. And a shortage of jet fuel is causing disruptions for flights heading to and from Fiji. Virgin says it's cancelled some services to Nandi and refuelling others mid-journey, while Qantas has replaced its 737 service to the island with a longer-range A330.
16: Cairns RSL Club. If we're not your local, move closer.
19: Melbourne Storms failed to make the NRL's top 8 for the first time in 16 years. The Panthers ending the club's finals hopes last night with a 22-14 point win. Storm skipper Harry Grant telling Nine it's not the result they were after.
21: Yeah, it was still very optimistic. Coming into tonight, that's not to be. So go back to the drawing board and just make sure we're really disciplined. And, we got a few guys leaving the club at the end of this year who have been really good servants. So it's about enjoying the last couple of weeks and sending them out on a good note.
22: Hi, Cairns. Daniel here from Harvey Norman Furniture Cairns. 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
22: That's right. Harvey Norman Furniture Cairns. 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Talk into the mic.
23: And we will see you there.
22: That's it. We'll see you there.
16: Insurance for home, contents, strata, landlords. Sure, insurance, but fair.
0: Partly cloudy one on the cards today across Cairns and the coast, according to the Bureau. Hopefully that means that those showers are going away for the weekend. That would be great, wouldn't it? Looking at a partly cloudy one again tomorrow for you Saturday, tops of 27 there. And then Sunday, sunny. That's all, just sunny. That's beautiful. Tops of 27 there. Today, we're going for a max of 27.
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3: 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Loving every minute of it. Can I say the same for you? This is Johnny and Inky on the air. Star is 102.7.

on next Monday. But in the meantime, we have a double pass up for grabs right here for the Hard Rated Zone, the Great Northern Brewing Co. Amateurs Day. This is a double pass to get into the Hard Rated Zone, which is a high-energy trackside party precinct featuring all-day DJ entertainment, bar access, and 4 drink vouchers included. That one is coming up in this half hour right here. So do not go anywhere if you want to get around the Hard Rated Zone at Amateurs Day this Saturday at Cannon Park. It's going to be an absolute ripper of a time. Let's get into the music first, though. Taylor Swift featuring Sabrina Carpenter here on

Taylor Swift and Sabrina Carpenter just carrying on right there at the end of that one. The Life of a Showgirl. Here on Star 102.7, it is Johnny. Don't come for me, Swifties. I'm sorry. It is Johnny flying solo this morning in QA, but she'll be back on Monday. We've got right here for you a double pass to head along to Amateurs Day, but not just any old double pass. This is to enjoy the hard-rated zone, a high-energy trackside precinct featuring an all-day DJ, which is awesome. There's bar access, and you get 4 drink vouchers. This is the way to do Amateurs Day right here, and I've got a double pass. That's all I've got. It's all I was able to get my hands on. 4041-1027, before you call, this is what you got to do. I'm going to ask you one simple question. Considering this is going tickets to the hard-rated zone, if there was a documentary on your life, or a movie, sorry, about your life, what would it be rated? What would it be rated and why? 4041-1027. Are you a PG type person? That's fine. There's nothing wrong with that. What makes it a PG movie? Why is it? Is it just, are you just a, play by the rules? That kind of, that's fine. Maybe you're an R-rated type movie. Maybe your movie about your life will be R-rated. I know mine. Oh, if we're being honest, yeah, probably it's not going to be a G or PG, that's for sure. 4041-1027 to win a double pass to head along to the hard rated zone at the Amateurs Day this Saturday, Cannon Park. What would a movie about your life be rated out of all the ratings? You know the ones. 4041-1027. Give me a call right now.

0: where you live here on Star 102.7 for your Friday morning. It is Johnny flying solo. We've got a double pass right here for the hard-rated zone at Cairns Amateurs that's going down this Saturday. It's going to be lots of fun, and this hard-rated zone is a high-energy trackside party precinct featuring an all-day DJ. There's bar access. You get four drink vouchers as well to win this one. You just got to tell me, if your life was a movie, what would it be rated? I've got Leanne from White Rock right here. Good morning, Leanne.
1: Good morning, Johnny.
0: Now, if your life was a movie, Leanne, what would we be doing for the rating here? If people were watching it and they thought, okay, we've got to rate this before we send it out to the public, what rating are we giving your life in a movie?
1: Oh, Johnny, it'd have to be an X, because I used to be in the Defence Force. Around the country. I've been around the world. I don't think the kids want to watch it.
0: Oh, my God, Leanne, far out. That sounds amazing. I kind of want to watch that. That sounds like a movie I would go X, though. I don't know about that. Maybe R?
1: Yeah, I know. Maybe R. Maybe M15 plus. M15 plus.
0: Yeah, there you go. That's a bit more commercially viable for the larger audience. Leanne,
1: absolutely.
0: This double pass right here is for the hard-rated zone at Cairns Amateurs. You've been to the Cairns Amateurs before?
1: I have a few years ago, Johnny, and I had a really good time, but I've never been to the hard-rated zone.
0: Well, so let me tell you, mate, all-day DJ, four drink vouchers included as well. It looks like a lot of fun. If you were to guess, if I'm going to send you along to this one with a double pass, mate, this Saturday in the hard-rated zone, if they were to make a movie about that, what do you reckon they'd rate it?
1: I might have family there, so that'd be an M.
0: Just an M for that one. Okay, well, Leanne, congratulations. You won.
1: Thank you, Johnny.
0: Double pass.
1: Thank you, sir.
0: No worries at all, mate. Just hold the line. We'll grab some details. It is easy as that. That Cairns Amateurs is going to be a lot of fun this weekend. Enjoy.
2: 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Your voice is gone. 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

0: That is a Friday song if I've ever heard one before. Bruno Mars, I Just Might, here on Star 102.7. And it's Johnny flying solo right here, my good mate Inky. Joining me once again next Monday, Rusty's Markets is open for another weekend as well. So get around some of that. If you need a bit of extra cash to shop at Rusty's, we're coming up next. We've got you absolutely covered right here. The 1K minute, thanks to Ken Frost Homes. White Rock Estate is your sunset address close to the city. I'm going to present you with 10 questions right here. If you can answer them within 60 seconds time, then you walk away with $1,000 this morning. You don't have to spend it at Rusty's. That was just a suggestion. You can spend it on whatever you want. And with so many events coming up here in Cairns this weekend, over the next week, Cairns Festival starts. You've got Cairns Amateurs on the weekend. There is so much going on. This money is going to be spent in such a good way, isn't it? It's really going to come in handy. It's just the best time of the year. The weather's behaving, thank God. Touch wood, stays that way. But yeah, $1,000 is up for grabs on the way next. You just have to answer those questions. And it's one of those things, you never know what you know until you're presented with the questions, right? Some people say, oh, those questions are really hard. And others will say, actually, it wasn't that hard at all. It was pretty easy. My best bet or my best tip for you, get a team together, get someone on the Google. It's all going down straight after your news, weather and traffic, which is on the way next here on Star.
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9: Good morning, Louise Nielsen here with you. A 12-year-old boy has been charged, accused of setting a bin alight in Cairns City. Police saw CCTV vision of the rubbish bin on fire near the Lake Street bus stop at around 12:45pm on Tuesday. It's alleged a 12-year-old boy set fire to a box of sparklers, and when they burst into flames, he threw them on the ground under the bin and left on a bus. He's been charged with one count of willful damage and has been dealt with under provisions of the Youth Justice Act. Far North Police are urging motorists to band together to reduce road trauma during Queensland Road Safety Week. It comes as the Far North region has recorded 18 road deaths so far this year. Inspector Nathan Chirio says Highway Patrol officers are conducting enforcement activities to promote safety.
10: Most traffic incidents that occur, statistically, there are human factors involved. And we're asking the community to take responsibility when you drive your vehicles, to make sure that you don't drive when you're inhibited by substances, that you don't drive when you're fatigued, you wear your seatbelts, you don't speed, and stay off your mobile phones.
9: And the Cardiac Challenge, an annual fundraising bike ride from Cairns to Cooktown, is shining a light on how much our local healthcare units have improved. The challenge began in 2007 when the cardiac unit had just obtained its first permanent cardiologist, had just 4 patient beds but was already undertaking some cardiac research. It now has 11 cardiologists. Cairns Hospital Foundation CEO Gina Hogan says they've made many improvements to the ride since it began.
11: As we go each year, we try and fine-tune the event a little bit. So it's those fine details, making sure that every 20 kilometres there's a water stop. There's things as simple as toilet facilities along the entire way. We've got those support crews so that the packs can ride safely.
9: The 2026 Australian Retirement Trust Cardiac Challenge annual bike ride from Cairns to Cooktown will be held on September 19 to 21.
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12: Hey, I'm Brooke Seychelle. Investigations are underway into how a radio miscommunication led to the family of a missing hiker being told she was mistakenly alive. It's been revealed it took 18 minutes for SES volunteers to confirm that 18-year-old Lily Hooper was actually dead, 8 days after she went missing in the New South Wales Southern Highlands. The woman who alleges she was sexually assaulted at the Sydney Swans Team Hotel on Monday morning says she's after justice and not money. She's told News Corp there were 9 men in the room that she and another dancer were called to, and that the group told her they were carpenters to score a discount, claiming they couldn't afford the full rate. And Anthony Albanese has finally admitted that he shouldn't have done a controversial podcast, which named Kylie Minogue as his shag of choice and criticised a Japanese gift of melons. The Prime Minister has told the ABC he knows he can't take it back.
13: If I had my time again, which you don't, then I wouldn't have done that podcast.
0: Cairns RSL Club. If we're not your local, move closer.
12: It's season over for the Saints following last night's 23-point loss to the Suns. The club farewelled Dougal Howard, who announced his retirement this week, while Brad Hill starred in his 300th game, finishing with a game-high 42 possessions.
14: He was couldn't have tried any harder and ran, and he was sort of lighting us up still late. So, you know, he's got to the 300 game, really pushing through.
12: That's Saints coach Ross Lyon there. And Max Verstappen is staying with Red Bull, inking a new deal with the Formula One team until 2030.
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15: Partly cloudy one on the cards today across Cairns and the coast, according to the Bureau. Hopefully that means that those showers are going away for the weekend. That would be great, wouldn't it? Looking at a partly cloudy one again tomorrow for you Saturday, tops of 27 there. And then Sunday, sunny. That's all, just sunny. That's beautiful. Tops of 27 there. Today, we're going for a max of 27.
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0: 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From our Grafton Street studio, across Cairns in the tropical far north. Johnny and Inky. 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
15: Good morning, happy Friday. Made it end of the week, and it is the right time right now to give away $1,000. That's exactly what we're going to do. Johnny, you're signing solo. Hello, that's me. Flying solo this morning, my good mate Inky, back on board on Monday, but let's give away this $1,000, all thanks to Kenfrost Homes. 10 questions. Answer them all correctly within 60 seconds. That $1,000 is all yours. Going to give you one of the answers right now, so you've only got 9 more to go. Which sport features positions called goal attack and wing defence? Probably one of the only sports I never really played. I tried to play just about every other sport when it came to high school, but I went to an all-boys school, so that's probably why this one missed out. Netball. Netball is the answer. 4041 1027 is the number to call. Call that number right now if you want to win yourself $1,000. If you consider yourself any good at trivia, or even if you're not, you'd be surprised how many times people hear the questions and go, I knew all those answers and I'm not that good at trivia. It happens, right? You never know what you know until the questions pop up. 4041 1027. If you want to win $1,000, give me a call right now, right here. Bachelor Girl.

0: is your sunset address close to the city? 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
1: Sure is. And this morning we have Emmeline in Edmonton with her little boy Tyler in the car as well. He's 7 months old, which is so beautiful. Morning, Emmeline.
2: Morning.
1: Now, never played the 1K minute before. I love this. Giving someone a first crack at it. You say you normally get about seven in the car. Do we have any strengths in trivia? Is there any sort of areas that you're like, yeah, I'm going to nail that?
2: Not really. Like, probably just random facts.
1: That's actually kind of perfect, though. That's amazing. All right, Emmeline, if we win the money this morning, bills are probably going to be paid, right?
2: Yep,
1: that's fair enough. It would be exactly the same. Or you had one other option. What was your other option?
2: Go to the casino and play blackjack.
1: I'm not going to tell you which one of those you should do. I think you know which one you should do. Exactly. Yeah, that's exactly what I was heading towards there. Okay, Emmeline, let's win you that cash so you can have a bit of fun. 10 questions. Answer them all correctly in 60 seconds. Get them all right. That coin is all yours. And you can pass on a question. Remember, this is important. If you don't know an answer straight away, you can pass on it and head on to the next one. We'll get back to it if we've got time. Emmeline in Edmonton, are you ready?
2: Yep.
1: Okay, I'm ready as well, so let's get this party started. Your time starts now. Which sport features positions called goal attack and wing defense? Correct. What is the common name for sodium bicarbonate?
2: Salt.
1: Incorrect.
2: Chlorine.
1: Incorrect.
2: What was it? Sodium?
1: Sodium bicarbonate. Think baking.
2: Oh, bicarb.
1: Yes. What does F in SPF that appears on sunscreen stand for? The F in SPF. What is the name of the groove between your nose and upper lip? What is the fear of confined spaces called? What is the Italian musical term meaning gradually getting louder?
2: Ascendo?
1: Correct. In Greek mythology, who flew too close to the sun?
2: Icarus?
1: Yes. Which classic novel features the character Holden Caulfield? What word beginning with the letter O describes an animal that eats both plants and animals?
2: Omnivore.
1: That's correct. Man, you know what? You know what I love? You were so correct about the fact that you know the most random facts, because some of the ones that you didn't get, I was like, oh, okay. But then the ones you got, I was like, what? How did you know that? It was a tough one this morning, Emmeline. I do have to say, I'm going to chat to the team because there were some tough questions in here this morning. Let's go back on the ones you passed on. So we just to clarify, number two was, what is the common name for sodium bicarbonate? Baking soda would have been accepted, but yours was also correct. What does the F in SPF stand for? You know when you see... Yes, it is. See,
2: yeah.
1: The pressure's off now. You're starting to access that part of your brain, right? What is the name of the groove between your nose and upper lip? This is something I did not know. It starts with a P.
2: Oh, no idea.
1: And it's a PH, so it's philtrum. I had no idea what that is. And what is the fear of confined spaces called? I thought you might know this one.
2: Yeah, it's on the tip of my tongue.
1: Yeah, if you're claustrophobic, it's claustrophobia. Yeah, that one. You got Crescendo, which was great. Icarus as well. And that final one, which was a classic novel, features the character Holden Caulfield, is the Catcher in the Rye. Sorry we couldn't give you the money this morning, because I really wanted to go with you to the casino there, Emmeline. But we'll do it another day. Give it a crack another day and have a great weekend, okay?
2: Awesome. Thank you.
1: No worries at all. Look after that little one, Tyler, as well. Is the 1K minute. We'll be back again Monday morning from 7:30. Right now, Teddy Swims. Here for Friday morning on Star 102.7. Heading for tops of 27 today across Cairns and the coast. Partly cloudy down the way, although it looks partly sunny at the moment. Looking good out there, far north Queensland. Teddy

Teddy Swims, Bad Dreams here on Star 102.7 for your Friday morning. And of course, you know what Friday means. It means you've got to get to the website, star1027.com.au. It is Meat Tray Friday. That's right, your chance to win yourself a meat tray just before the weekend. And the best part of it all is it's free. It takes 2 seconds to get yourself a raffle ticket on the website. And once you do, I will be reading out a name after 8:30. I might even just, no, I'll call them. I'm not going to be lazy about it. We're going to call a name or someone who has gotten a raffle ticket after 8:30 this morning and let them know the good news that they have won themselves a meat tray. All thanks to Clifton Beach Butchery. Make sure you check out their sizzling weekend specials on socials. Always something up for grabs there, and it's sensational stuff. 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

0: It is Johnny and Inky here on Star 102.7 for your Friday morning. I would normally be by myself right now because Inky is away back on Monday, but I am joined in the studio right now by two-story Corey. Morning, mate.
1: Corey and Johnny, taking over the airwaves.
0: Yeah, that's right. You said you wanted to pop in because yesterday you and I popped out to FNQ Barbecue and Outdoors. We're doing an outside broadcast, so we're going to be broadcasting live next Saturday, which is really exciting. They've got a Weber specialist coming along. Apparently, he's an expert burger maker.
1: I'm assuming he's flying in for this because he's definitely flying out after the event. I know that. So we were there, you know, sussing the joint, seeing because it's just standard to do before an outside broadcast.
0: Yeah, and I would never normally come along to something like this, but I love my cooking at the moment, and I'm big on my burgers as well. And I heard this guy's a bit of a burger specialist, so I wanted to just suss out the vibe and see what's going on. Got to say, I was impressed, but I don't know.
1: So you were there and I don't know if you were there to help with the logistics or just to help with wanting to cook a burger. So we're there and you're talking this massive game about Callum. So Callum is the Weber specialist
0: who is flying into Cairns
1: to do this event.
0: Yeah.
1: And you're there in front of Jenny and Mike.
0: Yep.
1: Talking this massive game. Yeah, they're the owners of F&Q Barbecue. You're there talking this massive game, and I think that they kind of they've flown Callum in to do this event, and here you are. You know,
0: well, I thought you don't even need to fly him in. You've got me.
1: You've
0: here.
1: Got Johnny.
0: You know
1: right
0: why you're flying this guy in? You've got me right here.
1: So that happens. They're looking a little bit puzzled because they're like, "Oh, we've just dropped all this cash on getting Callum up to do this event." And so you're talking about what was it? You've got your special burger.
0: I've got my special homemade burger sauce I make from scratch with homemade pickle relish.
1: Yep.
0: I've got my homemade seasoning that I put together myself as well. So it's a process, and I reckon I don't think there's anyone out there that can do it better.
1: I was surprised because she was talking about how Callum is going to build his burgers, and you said that all you would need is a burger, the burger bun, the patty, and the cheese.
0: Yeah.
1: And I thought, you need a bit more of that
0: My sauce and seasoning, mate, will blow your mind.
1: It's better than Callum's. You don't
0: 100%.
1: Need no salad?
0: Nope.
1: Are you sure?
0: Oh, nope. I'm all good. I'm telling you right now, best burger in Australia.
1: Well, you know what I've done? We were driving back to the station yesterday after the site check, and because you were talking, you know, high game at the store.
0: Yeah.
1: Yesterday you left the station here, and I have called Jenny.
0: Oh no.
1: And Mike, and said, let's get Johnny to do a cook off with Callum Saturday week for the outside broadcast. So I have very unfortunate news in that you need to step up your game in this week coming.
0: Oh, no.
1: Perfect the sauce and the seasoning because you are taking on Callum.
0: I'm taking on the Weber specialist. Oh, God.
1: Next weekend, they were fine with it because I think she kind of assumed that was going to happen anyway because of how hard you had come in. Like, there's no
0: chance. He's
1: going
0: to cook anyway. He's going to be on the tools. Yeah, great. Okay, so it's time to put my burger where my mouth is.
1: Yes.
0: And cook up some. You know what? A lot of people would shy away from this challenge too, sorry, Corey, but
1: I know you wouldn't. You're the sauce.
0: No.
1: What is it? The sauce sommelier?
0: I didn't really nail that one.
1: It's just so usually, you know, it would be Johnny and Inky doing the broadcast. I feel like it's going to be Inky doing the broadcast and Johnny's going to be in the kitchen. They have an unreal kitchen though, so I feel like.
0: They do. It's a good setup there.
1: Yeah, so you could be in for a shot here.
0: You stitched me up here, mate. You absolutely stitched me up. Great. Okay, excellent. Well, bring it on. Best burgers in Australia right here. Thank you.
1: I haven't tried it, so I'm looking forward to trying.
0: Don't put more pressure on me, mate, all right? It is Johnny and Iggy here on Star.
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14: A reminder from Star 102.7 that the 40 km/h school zones are now active. Please slow down. A safety message from Sunny's Car and Dog Wash. Treat your car with a sparkling Sunny's wash after school drop-off. Mulgrave Road or Gordon Vale. Star 102.7 traffic.
15: 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Checking out the roads. Things are starting to slow up along the Cairns Western Arterial Road. Aero Glen Drive is also looking a little slow. Works are underway on the Bruce Highway northbound near Gordon Vale on Gillies Range Road, so proceed with caution. Right now, sunny and 19 degrees. Unleaded's 198 in Menorah. 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
16: Good morning, Louise Nielsen here with you. A 21-year-old man has been charged, accused of assaulting two women in separate incidents at Parramatta Park. It's alleged around 10 p.m. on Wednesday, the man entered a 45-year-old woman's unit and assaulted her before fleeing on foot. At 10:50 p.m., police say a man fitting the same description had assaulted a 40-year-old woman, not known to him, at a business. Witnesses intervened and helped the woman before the man ran away. She suffered injuries to her face and knee. It's Queensland Road Safety Week and Cairns Police are reminding locals to take care behind the wheel. Most traffic incidents are the result of human factors such as not wearing a seatbelt, fatigue or mobile phone use, as well as drink and drug driving. Cairns Highway Patrol Acting Senior Sergeant Greg Rose says they've been cracking down on dangerous driving this week.
17: Unfortunately, drug driving is one that we're seeing increase. That's reflected statewide. We have the capacity and quite often are partaking drug testing. So we ask people if they are going to have a drink or take part in illegal drugs to not only consider the consequences to them but also to the other road users.
16: The Cardiac Challenge is celebrating 20 years this year. The 2026 Australian Retirement Trust Cardiac Challenge is a an annual bike ride from Cairns to Cooktown and will be held September 19 to 21. Pete McNally came up with the idea for the ride in 2007 after he had to go to Townsville to have the hole in his heart closed. He's taken part in every event, along with friend Peter Sexton and hospital nurse Laura Garner.
18: So this year will be their 20th ride, which is pretty exceptional. That is a lot of kilometres ridden over the years. And they represent the real true spirit and the community of the event. It takes so many people to come together to make this event such a success.
16: Far North Hospital Foundation's Gina Hogan speaking there. And Council is holding a dog adoption day tomorrow. Cairns locals looking for a pet are being urged to attend from 9am to 1pm at the Eyre Glen Dog Off-Leash Park. All dogs available for adoption are de-sexed and vaccinated. Coffee and cold drinks will be available throughout the morning, and visitors can also enter a raffle to support local rescue groups.
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19: Hey, I'm Brooke Seychelle. A senior Labor MP says Anthony Albanese needs to be judged on his work as a politician and not one appearance on a podcast. The PM has overnight admitted he shouldn't have made sexual comments about Kylie Minogue or the melons he received as a gift from the Japanese PM on a show. Pat Conroy telling Nine, it's time we all move on.
20: Well, the Prime Minister has made it clear that he regrets doing the show and he's human like everyone else.
19: A bitter power struggle inside the Liberals is escalating, with federal officials weighing into a possible takeover of the party's South Australian branch. It follows concerns over right-wing Senator Alex Antic's growing influence over the party. Overseas, the British PM says the security arrangements for Harry and Meghan are a private matter as the Prince's family prepares to move back to the UK. And for those worried that Australia's state and federal governments have racked up a collective $1 trillion worth of debt, the US national debt figures have been released this morning. They're 56.5 trillion Aussie dollars in the red.
14: Cairns RSL Club. If we're not your local, move closer.
19: Penrith has ended the Storm's hopes of a finals berth at Amy Park last night. For the Panthers, the win sees them jump to the top of the NRL table. Coach Ivan Cleary, though, wasn't too happy with some of the ref decisions, which saw three of his players sin-binned.
21: The big calls, because they make a huge difference and had a huge impact on the possession and field position, and trying to defend all that with like 12 men for a lot of the game, a lot of the second half, 11 for a while there too. So, yeah, it makes it difficult.
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0: Partly cloudy one on the cards today across Cairns and the coast, according to the Bureau. Hopefully that means that those showers are going away for the weekend. That would be great, wouldn't it? Looking at a partly cloudy one again tomorrow for your Saturday, tops of 27 there. And then Sunday, sunny. That's all, just sunny. That's beautiful. Tops of 27 there. Today, we're going for a max of 27.
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0: Sure is. Good morning. Happy Friday. It is Johnny flying solo this morning. Coming up this half hour, you're going to get a chance to win yourself a double pass to head along to M. Rusciano for all part of Cairns Festival. She is incredibly funny, incredibly talented. We've got a double pass to head along to her show. But right now,
23: you don't have to head to Vegas to see some amazing live music. Savannah in the Round. The ultimate long weekend with your mates. October 8 to 11. What happens in Vegas is paid for by us. So I guess our accountant will know what you've been up to.
14: Steal my standby.
0: Like I've said all week, the accountant's seen heaps worse from us. Don't worry about that. 20K trip to Vegas right here. Another spot on the standby list up for grabs. Going to read out a name right now. They've got 30 minutes to call me back. If they don't, you can steal their spot on the standby list. How good is that, right? I love this game. This morning's name, Tyra Simon in Wonga Beach. Tyra Simon, the clock has started. You've got 30 minutes to give me a call back to jump on this standby list for this 20K Vegas trip. If Tyra doesn't call me back in 30 minutes, as I said, opening up those phone lines, giving you a chance to steal her spot on the standby list. It is a ripper of a trip. You do not want to miss it. Tyra Simon, get on the phone, 4041 1027, and give me a call right now. Post Malone for your Friday. It's a bit of a Friday vibe, this one. A bit more relaxing our way into a Friday right here. Top's 27 today, a partly cloudy one, although partly sunny is another way to describe it. It's not looking too bad out there, far north Queensland. A good day on the way. Enjoy.

Posty, Post Malone, Circles here on Star 102.7 for your Friday morning. It is Johnny Flying Solo right here for your Brekkie Show. And I've got a double pass right now to Em Rasciano. She is incredibly funny, incredibly talented, and her Addicted to Love tour has been making waves all over the country. Plenty of five-star reviews. And she's bringing it here for the Cairns Festival, which is kicking off next week. Very, very excited for this one. You can still get tickets online, by the way, if you want to go head along and see Em. But I've got a double pass right here. You want one of these, trust me. 4041 1027 is the number to call if you want to head along to Em Rasciano. As I said, incredibly funny, talented woman that you can go check out as all part of the Cairns Festival. So give me a buzz, 4041 1027, to score those tickets right now. We've got some Sunny Federa. This is Think About

0: Sonny Federa, Think About Us here on Star 102.7. On the way, we are catching up with two-story Corey, who is out in the Star Car. He's got your Star 102.7 bumper stickers. Remember, if you pick one of them up from him, slap it on your car, you could share in thousands of prize money. Thousands of dollars. That sounded weird, didn't it? Thousands of dollars worth of money to be won. I'll find out a better way to say that so it rolls off the tongue. But you could win money, right? Basically, but just by putting a Star 102.7 bumper sticker on the back of your car, bike, push bike, whatever it is. I've even negotiated with Two Story Corey. You can chuck it on your back, just on your t-shirt, on your bare back if you want. 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A big shout out to Natasha from Edmonton, by the way, winning those that double pass to M. Rasciano next week for the Cairns Festival. That's going to be super exciting. We'll catch up with Two Story Corey next.
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5: Morning, Johnny. Hey, this morning you'll find the all the free stuff outside Cairns Jockey Club with the Cairns Super Carnival festivities kicking off tonight at the casino, 8 days ahead of racing, fashion, glamour, entertainment and fine food. Here this morning, plenty of snacks in the Star Cards to give away, plus Mangali Creek Dairy and Star's sticker, Stakeout on the go. 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You could score a share in a couple of $1,000. 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I'll give you all the dates if you come and find me here before 8:40 on Star's sticker Stakeout. I'm outside the Cairns Jockey Club, just off Mulgrave Road, I believe, for Ladbrokes Cairns Super Carnival. 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You can play Celebrate Indulge, celebrating 30 years. 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
1: Thank you, Two Story. Corey, make sure you get out there, get yourself a bumper sticker and grab yourself some freebies as well. Just a reminder, we are also looking for Tyra Simon from Wonga Beach. Tyra Simon, you don't have long left to call me back for that 20K trip to Vegas. Star 102.7, steal my standby. Tyra, I'd be calling 4041-1027 pretty quickly if I was you. Right now, Red Hot Chili Peppers. What a song. Oh, this just feels like a Friday, doesn't it? Red Hot Chili Peppers, Scar Tissue, here for your Friday morning on Star 102.7. Enjoy.

0: terrific karaoke I just did to that song in the studio right here. Just thank the Lord I didn't turn the microphones on for that one. It is Johnny Flying Solo here for your Friday morning on Star 102.7. One last time I'm going to give a shout out because we are looking for Tyra Simon, who is in Wonga Beach. Tyra, you have one final chance right now to get on the standby list for Star 102.7 Steal My Standby. That is a 20K trip to Vegas. 20K, that covers flights for you and a mate. It covers accommodation at the MGM Grand, just quietly, like not just any old backpacker joint. This is the MGM Grand we're talking about. You get 3K spending money as well. This is the ultimate trip. I actually genuinely don't know if I can think of a better radio comp to win. Tyra, your spot on the standby list is about to be poached because I had Jacob call up before already. He's already trying to get on the list out in the work site, having a ripper Friday. So on you, Jacob. He's ready to steal your spot on the standby list. I know a bunch of other people are ready. Not just yet. I haven't opened up those lines. We're still going to give Tyra, well, what are we looking at now? Maybe 5 more minutes, Tara, is all you got from Wonga Beach. Call me now, 4041 1027, because your spot on the standby list is about to go. News and weather is on the way.
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8: Hi there, Louise Nielsen here with you. So far, 18 people have died on Far North roads this year, 8 more than this time last year. It's Road Safety Week and local police are urging motorists to band together to reduce road trauma. Highway Patrol officers have been conducting enforcement activities to promote safety across the region this week.
9: It's an opportunity for us to engage with drivers, a moment for us to maybe get them to think about their own driving behaviour, to have a reflection upon how their friends are driving. It might be you have a mate that has a couple of beers after footy and drives home, and it might be opportunity for you to get home that afternoon and say, hey, listen, mate, I noticed after footy training you drove home after a couple of beers, maybe ask me for a lift.
8: Cairns Highway Patrol Acting Senior Sergeant Greg Rose there. The Cardiac Challenge, a bike ride fundraiser, is celebrating 20 years this year. Cairns Cardiac Unit now has 11 cardiologists who can treat a heart attack at any hour of the day and night. The challenge began in 2007 when the cardiac unit had just obtained its first permanent cardiologist and had only 4 patient beds, but was already undertaking some cardiac research.
10: So this year's Cardiac Challenge is a very important one. It's our 20th year. So we've got lots to celebrate, 19 rides that we've completed. And then we've also got some pretty special individuals who've completed all 19 rides with us. So it all started with Pete and his idea, and he's been on every single ride.
8: Far North Queensland Hospital Foundation CEO Gina Hogan there. Pete McNally came up with the idea for the ride in 2007 after he had to go to Townsville to have the hole in his heart closed. And Cairns locals looking to adopt a furry friend are invited to attend Council's Dog Adoption Day. Rescue dogs and puppies will be ready to take home tomorrow from 9 a.m. to 1 p.m. at the Eyre Glen Dog Off Leash Park. All dogs available for adoption are de-sexed and vaccinated. Coffee and cold drinks will be available throughout the morning, and visitors can also enter a raffle to support local rescue groups.
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11: Hey, I'm Brooke Seychelle. The Swan CEO has responded to the PM's criticism of the AFL over its handling of the crisis that's engulfed the club this week. Matthew Pavlich has told reporters the club's done all it could.
12: The AFL haven't acted. We've acted. We've taken really a quick but methodical approach to sanction our players on the basis of our standards and behaviours.
11: Meanwhile, the opposition agrees with the PM after Anthony Albanese admitted he needed to do better. The PM admits he shouldn't have gone on a podcast in which he made sexual remarks about Kylie Minogue and commented on the melons he was gifted by his Japanese counterpart. Deputy Liberal leader Jane Hume has told Seven he should say sorry to the Japanese leader.
13: He sounded like a grubby, leery old man, and he should apologise to the Japanese Prime Minister, the first female Japanese Prime Minister in history. He just needs to apologise to her. Why is this so hard?
11: And South Korea says several ballistic missiles have been fired into the sea by North Korea just days after it was announced South Korea would scale back its military drills with the United States.
0: Cairns RSL Club. If we're not your local, move closer.
11: The Suns have finished the AFL season on a high, downing the Saints by 23 points at Marvel last night to kick off the final round of the home and away season. Meanwhile, the Melbourne Storm's NRL finals hopes are now over, losing to the Panthers 22-14 at Amy Park last night. And the Aussie cricketers will go through their final preparations in Mackay today, ahead of tomorrow's second test against Bangladesh. That's the latest in news and sport.
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15: Partly cloudy one on the cards today across Cairns and the coast, according to the Bureau. Hopefully that means that those showers are going away for the weekend. That would be great, wouldn't it? Looking at a partly cloudy one again tomorrow for your Saturday, tops at 27 there. And then Sunday, sunny. That's all, just sunny. That's beautiful. Tops at 27 there. Today, we're going for a max of 27.
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15: Good morning. Happy Friday. It is probably not a super happy Friday for one person in particular, though, because, well, let's just do this, I guess.
20: You don't have to head to Vegas to see some amazing live music. Savannah in the Round, the ultimate long weekend with your mates, October 8 to 11. What happens in Vegas is paid for by us. So I guess our accountant will know what you've been up to.
0: Steal my standby.
15: Yes, it is Johnny flying solo, by the way, and I thought I'd be joined by someone named Tyra Simon this morning because it was her name that was called out for Star 102.7, Steal My Standby. She has missed out. So you know what that means, ladies and gentlemen. The phone line has gone absolutely berserk. This is a 20K trip to Vegas, and one lucky person this morning is stealing a spot on that standby list. It's like one of the greatest redraws of all time, except I'm going to pick a random number right here to answer the phone, and let's just see who we've got. Let's see whose Friday we're going to absolutely make gold because they're on that standby list now. I'm closing my eyes, and I'm just going to pick, let's go right here. Good morning, Star. Who have I got there?
21: Hey, Johnny, it's Zoe.
15: Hey, Zoe, guess what, mate?
21: What?
15: You're on the standby list. Mate, have you ever been to awesome. Vegas before? That's the first question. Have you ever been?
21: I went a really long time ago, yes, when I was much younger.
15: Okay, and you survived the trip, obviously. Any incredible stories from that trip? Was there anything exciting going on or kept it fairly... quiet.
21: It was pretty intense. We went with a whole group of young snowboarders and one of my mates won a jack paddock at the casino.
15: What? Oh my God. Wow. Okay. So we're going to have to try and top that trip this time around. A 20K trip to Vegas, though, with 3K spending money, iHeartRadio awesome. Music Festival across 2 days, staying at the MGM Grand. How good would that be, Zoe?
21: That'd be fantastic.
15: Oh, absolutely, mate. Well, once again, congratulations, because you are on that standby list.
21: Hey, thank you. You've stolen the spot.
15: You've stolen it, mate. Well done. Please hold the line. We'll get some details off you very, very soon. But that is how it is done, ladies and gentlemen. It is one of the greatest redraws in radio competition history right there. Star 102.7, still my standby. You can still register, by the way, on our website, star1027.com.au, and we'll be getting some more people through to the draw. I mean, your next chance is coming up very shortly with Nikki. Right now, Brian Adams, let's get some Brian on right here. Run to you on Star 102.7 for your Friday morning. Good morning.

0: Eddie Baby here on Star 102.7 for you Friday morning. Johnny Flynn solo right here on the way. Next, I am ringing back someone who has registered for Meat Tray Friday. 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It is free to do so. Takes 2 seconds as well. And it's all thanks to the legends at Clifton Beach Butchery. The winner, I'm going to be calling them. Get your phone ready. That's happening next.
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1: Yeah, those absolute legends at Clifton Beach Butchery. 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Open Sundays, by the way. How good. Let's call up our winner right now and tell them the good news. I've got the number right here. Winner picked at random. Thank you all for getting your tickets. Hopefully they answer. This is always the tricky part. Come on.
2: Hello, Kayleen speaking.
1: Oh, hi, Kayleen. It's Johnny from Star 2.7. How are you?
2: I'm well, yourself?
1: Yeah, really good. Do you know why I might be calling you, if you had to take a guess?
2: I didn't get on the short list, like the real short list.
1: Oh, do you mean like the Steal My Standby Vegas trip?
2: Yeah.
1: Oh, nah, like, it wasn't quite that, but you know what it was? It was Meat Tray Friday! You won yourself a free meat tray thanks to Clifton Beach Butchery!
2: Oh, that's amazing. Thank you.
1: Great. I know it's not quite as Vegas, but you know, like it's a meat tray with family,
2: Hey, look, I'll 100% take it. Thank you, Clifton Beach Butchery. That's amazing.
1: That's so good. Oh, I'm glad that we can make your weekend. Obviously, plans for the weekend is now a barbecue.
2: Absolutely. I'm not going to have a kitchen as of this weekend, so I'll be using the barbecue a lot. So you really couldn't have had any better timing. So thank you.
1: That is absolutely perfect. Kayleen, hold the line there. We'll grab some details off you. It is that simple, guys. Meat Tray Friday. We'll be back again next Friday. Make sure you grab your raffle ticket from 6 a.m. The line's open every Friday morning. You go to star1027.com.au to do so, just like Kayleen did this morning. How good. Right now, David Guetta and Bebe Rexha.

0: This has been your Friday morning with Johnny here on Star 102.7. I'm going to get on out of here. I hope you have a fantastic weekend. The weather is looking like it's going to be great. If you're getting out to amateurs, enjoy that. There's plenty on the weekends. Have a great time. My mate Inky's going to be back with me on Monday morning, so cannot wait. We've got heaps coming up this week, which I'm very excited about. But in the meantime, enjoy your weekend. Nikki's on next. I'll chat to you on Monday. Bye.
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16: 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Checking out the roads, the Captain Cook Highway slow going northbound near Aero Glen with roadworks in the area. The Bruce Highway is a bit sluggish northbound near Gordonvale at Gillies Highway. Mulgrave Road's busy near Earlville between Toogood Road and Macomb Street. Sunny and 21 degrees right now. Unleaded, $1.98 in Menora. 1 minute, $1,000. 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
18: Good morning, Louise Nielsen here with you. A 21-year-old man has been charged with four offences accused of assaulting two women in separate incidents at Parramatta Park. It's alleged around 10 p.m. on Wednesday, the man allegedly entered a 45-year-old woman's unit and assaulted her before fleeing on foot. At 10:50pm, police say a man fitting the same description had assaulted a 40-year-old Parramatta Park woman, not known to him, at a business. Witnesses intervened and helped the woman before the man ran away. She suffered injuries to her face and knee. A 12-year-old boy has been charged, accused of setting a bin alight in Cairns City. Police saw CCTV vision of a rubbish bin on fire near the Lake Street bus stop around 12:45pm on Tuesday. It's alleged the 12-year-old boy set fire to a box of sparklers. When they burst into flames, he threw them on the ground under the bin and left on a bus. He's been charged with one count of willful damage and has been dealt with under provisions of the Youth Justice Act. The Cardiac Challenge is celebrating 20 years this year. The 2026 Australian Retirement Trust Cardiac Challenge is an annual bike ride from Cairns to Cooktown and will be held on September 19 to 21. Pete McNally came up with the idea for the ride in 2007 after he had to go to Townsville to have the hole in his heart closed. He's taken part in every event along with friend Peter Sexton and hospital nurse Laura Garner.
19: So this year will be their 20th ride, which is pretty exceptional. That is a lot of kilometres ridden over the years. And they represent the real true spirit and the community of the event. It takes so many people to come together to make this event such a success.
18: Far North Hospital Foundation CEO Gina Hogan there. And Council is holding a dog adoption day tomorrow. Cairns locals looking for a pet are urged to attend tomorrow from 9am to 1pm at the Eraglin Dog Off-Leash Park. All dogs available for adoption are de-sexed and vaccinated. Coffee and cold drinks will be available throughout the morning and visitors can also enter a raffle to support local rescue groups.
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20: Hey, I'm Brooke Seychell. The federal government is defending its spending as our nation's overall debt soars past $1 trillion for the first time ever. Health Minister Mark Butler telling Seven, on a global scale, we're actually doing okay.
21: This is a big headline number. There's no question about it. We also need to put it in international context. Our debt is much lower than other countries we compare ourselves to.
20: The Sydney Swans chief says the club won't be defined by this week's allegations stemming from the behaviour of some players at the team's Melbourne hotel, although Matthew Pavlich admits their actions were a failure.
22: You know, failure's not fatal. Everyone makes mistakes. These are significant mistakes from a bunch of our players, but that won't define us. And it's the courage to continue the count, so we get the opportunity this weekend.
20: And a feathered friend has caused a flurry in Brisbane after police were called to reports of a possible intruder in a home, only to discover it was a magpie that flew in through an open window.
17: Cairns RSL Club. If we're not your local, move closer.
20: For the first time in 16 years, the Melbourne Storm has missed out on the NRL finals after losing to Penrith last night. Players also formed a guard of honour for Tui Kamikamika, who medically retired from the NRL before the match after suffering a stroke earlier this year.
23: He laced his boots on and went out and played. He gave it his all. I'd say he's been one of the best clubmen that I've ever seen, you know, coaching and playing. I couldn't give him a bigger rap than that.
20: That's Storm coach Craig Bellamy there.
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26: Well, if you haven't left the house yet this morning, I can tell you it is looking gorgeous outside today. We've got beautiful blue sky out there with a little bit of cloud just along the esplanade and a slight chance of a shower today. Fingers crossed we don't see them though. A breezy day ahead of us today and dropping down around 17 degrees tonight. Then we've got a slight chance of a shower tomorrow. A sunny Sunday expected, which is music to my ears, and a top of 27 degrees today. But if you're currently walking along the Cairns Esplanade, we're sitting around in that 20-21 degree mark.
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26: That's right. It is, Nikki, and I'll be getting you through till 1 o'clock on your Friday afternoon, which means the weekend's almost here. As always, I'm the queen of your what's on. I'll let you know what's happening around town after our throwback lunch. Today, I have a question from 1997. You get it right, you might just be able to head along with a family pass to go and check out Symphony Under the Stars. It's heading to Munro Martin Parklands for Cairns Festival. It's going to be awesome, just like the iHeartRadio Music Festival. Your next chance to get on the standby list after 11 o'clock this morning. And what an awesome lineup. You've got BTS there, Cardi B, the Goo Goo Dolls, Snoop Dogg and Weezer, as well as Benson Boone, who is coming up a little later on today. Right now, I have 20 songs to deliver you with. Nirvana's About a Girl coming up. Taylor Swift up next, but I am getting the Friday party started with a sky full of stars. This is Coldplay on Star 102.7.

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With the Cairns Super Carnival kicking off today and running over the next 8 days at Ladbrokes Cannon Park. It is Star 102.7 and there'll be plenty of thoroughbred racing, glamorous fashion and, of course, premium entertainment. You know something else you always see a lot of at the races? Flowers! It's Miley Cyrus on Star. We were good.

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I'm Nikki and I don't know what we did before days of Google. 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